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8: We'll have some clouds moving in for the overnight hours ahead of a cold front that's on its way in from the Midwestern states, and we'll be in the upper 50s, and then a mix of sun and clouds at least to start the day on Friday. We could get some showers and thunderstorms in the afternoon. A little bit windy, we're in the upper 70s. Our cold front comes in on Friday night, rain and thunderstorms looking likely. Showers and thunderstorms around on Saturday, we're in the mid-60s, a few showers Sunday. I'm meteorologist Steve Hamilton from the Cole Chevy Body Shop Weather Center.
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J104, it's Riley, and this scares me. China will launch the first pregnancy robot in 2026, capable of giving birth to a live baby. Oh, my. It's at the Walgreens, C. Abrams.

0: Bruno Mars, I Just Might on J104. What's up? It's Riley. And, you know, I have tried to get out of tickets before, but I never seem to be able to do it. I'd never have a good excuse. But a motorist was pulled over for speeding, and he was going ridiculously fast. He was doing 72 in a 25-mile-per-hour zone, which is a hefty ticket. And when the officer asked why he was speeding, he said, "I was moving a little too quick, wasn't I? I was trying to hit the McDonald's breakfast." Well, the cop did not find it amusing and said, "The first thing that's going to fly off that bike is you. 72, someone pulls in front of you, dude, you're done." So yes, I agree that the McDonald's breakfast is delicious, but not worth that. Don't go anywhere after the break. We got Nelly Just a Dream.
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0: That was Sorry I'm Here for Someone Else, Benson Boone on J104. It's Riley, and I was just talking to one of my best friends the other day, and she literally just finished Game of Thrones, like 8-9 years later. But apparently now, Game of Thrones, Aegon's Conquest, the movie, is going to hit theaters summer of 2029. It takes place about 300 years before the Game of Thrones events, and it's about Aegon I, the founder of the Targaryen dynasty, and his conquest of Westeros, and it'll be the first time ever he appeared on screen. The cast hasn't been announced yet, and as much as I was upset about the ending of Game of Thrones, I think I gotta see this one. Don't go anywhere. After the break, we got Rihanna with Stay.
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6: J104 with some clouds moving in for the overnight hours ahead of a cold front that's on its way in from the Midwestern states and will be in the upper 50s, and then a mix of sun and clouds at least to start the day on Friday. We could get some showers and thunderstorms in the afternoon. A little bit windy. We're in the upper 70s. Our cold front comes in on Friday night. Rain and thunderstorms looking likely. Showers and thunderstorms around on Saturday. We're in the mid 60s. A few showers Sunday. I'm meteorologist Steve Hamilton from the Cole Chevy Body Shop Weather Center.
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4, what's up? It's Riley. And the pictures of Anne Hathaway on the red carpet at the Verity premiere in New York City, pregnant and baby bumping it out, are so beautiful. It's Emerald Eyes, Alex.

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What's up? It's Riley on J104, and apparently parents everywhere are confirming that staying home with your kids can be far more exhausting than any job you've ever had in your life. Yeah, I would think so. It's Boston Stella Lefty. On a train.

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2: J104 Weather.
3: We'll have some clouds moving in for the overnight hours ahead of a cold front that's on its way in from the Midwestern states, and we'll be in the upper 50s, and then a mix of sun and clouds at least to start the day on Friday. We could get some showers and thunderstorms in the afternoon. A little bit windy. We're in the upper 70s. Our cold front comes in on Friday night. Rain and thunderstorms looking likely. Showers and thunderstorms around on Saturday. We're in the mid-60s. A few showers Sunday. I'm meteorologist Steve Hamilton from the Cole Chevy Body Shop Weather Center.
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0: was Ariana Grande, Hate That I Made You Love Me on J104. It's Riley, and how cute is this? Travis Barker and Kourtney Kardashian are expecting another child, or at least that's what people are thinking, after their most recent walk on the red carpet when he kept touching her belly. Now, Travi is 50 years old, and Kourtney Kardashian is 47, and their love story is a super, super cute one. So if they are expecting again, congratulations. Don't go anywhere. After the break, we got Ed Sheeran with Bad Habits.
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0: That was Billie Eilish, Birds of a Feather on J104. It's Riley, and I found a list of things that your parents did that only make sense now. And I agree with a lot of them. I'm not hungry meant there wasn't enough. That is so sad, but like, it's oh so true. Turning the radio down to find the house. Do you know how many times I have needed just complete silence in the car to figure out where I'm going? Resting their eyes on the couch. I do this nightly. Taking the long way home so you'd fall asleep. Yep, I totally did that. Rarely buying anything for themselves. I still treat myself. A drawer full of plastic bags. Always, because you never know when you need one. Waiting up and pretending they weren't. Yep, all the time. We'll see always meant no. I don't know about always, but it does usually mean no more than yes. And checking the locks twice every night. I actually do this 3 times. Don't go anywhere. After the break, we got Loser on J104.
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6: We'll have some clouds moving in for the overnight hours ahead of a cold front that's on its way in from the Midwestern states, and we'll be in the upper 50s, and then a mix of sun and clouds at least to start the day on Friday. We could get some showers and thunderstorms in the afternoon. A little bit windy, we're in the upper 70s. Our cold front comes in on Friday night, rain and thunderstorms looking likely. Showers and thunderstorms around on Saturday, we're in the mid 60s, a few showers Sunday. I'm meteorologist Steve Hamilton from the Cole Chevy Body Shop Weather Center.
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4: Weather. We'll have some clouds moving in for the overnight hours ahead of a cold front that's on its way in from the Midwestern states, and we'll be in the upper 50s, and then a mix of sun and clouds at least to start the day on Friday. We could get some showers and thunderstorms in the afternoon. A little bit windy. We're in the upper 70s. Our cold front comes in on Friday night. Rain and thunderstorms looking likely. Showers and thunderstorms around on Saturday. We're in the mid-60s. A few showers Sunday. I'm meteorologist Steve Hamilton from the Cole Chevy Body Shop Weather Center.
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3: We'll have some clouds moving in for the overnight hours ahead of a cold front that's on its way in from the Midwestern states, and we'll be in the upper 50s, and then a mix of sun and clouds at least to start the day on Friday. We could get some showers and thunderstorms in the afternoon. A little bit windy, we're in the upper 70s. Our cold front comes in on Friday night, rain and thunderstorms looking likely. Showers and thunderstorms around on Saturday, we're in the mid-60s, a few showers Sunday. I'm meteorologist Steve Hamilton from the Cole Chevy Body Shop Weather Center.

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7: Weather. We'll have some clouds moving in for the overnight hours ahead of a cold front that's on its way in from the Midwestern states, and we'll be in the upper 50s, and then a mix of sun and clouds at least to start the day on Friday. We could get some showers and thunderstorms in the afternoon. A little bit windy. We're in the upper 70s. Our cold front comes in on Friday night. Rain and thunderstorms looking likely. Showers and thunderstorms around on Saturday. We're in the mid-60s. A few showers Sunday. I'm meteorologist Steve Hamilton from the Cole Chevy Body Shop Weather Center.

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4: We'll have some clouds moving in for the overnight hours ahead of a cold front that's on its way in from the Midwestern states, and we'll be in the upper 50s, and then a mix of sun and clouds at least to start the day on Friday. We could get some showers and thunderstorms in the afternoon. A little bit windy, we're in the upper 70s. Our cold front comes in on Friday night, rain and thunderstorms looking likely. Showers and thunderstorms around on Saturday, we're in the mid 60s, a few showers Sunday. I'm meteorologist Steve Hamilton from the Cole Chevy Body Shop Weather Center.
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4: We'll have some clouds moving in for the overnight hours ahead of a cold front that's on its way in from the Midwestern states, and we'll be in the upper 50s, and then a mix of sun and clouds at least to start the day on Friday. We could get some showers and thunderstorms in the afternoon. A little bit windy, we're in the upper 70s. Our cold front comes in on Friday night, rain and thunderstorms looking likely. Showers and thunderstorms around on Saturday. We're in the mid-60s. A few showers Sunday. I'm meteorologist Steve Hamilton from the Cole Chevy Body Shop Weather Center.

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2: Dear Kelly, you are the love expert. 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
1: We'll have some clouds moving in for the overnight hours ahead of a cold front that's on its way in from the Midwestern states, and we'll be in the upper 50s, and then a mix of sun and clouds at least to start the day on Friday. We could get some showers and thunderstorms in the afternoon. A little bit windy, we're in the upper 70s. Our cold front comes in on Friday night, rain and thunderstorms looking likely. Showers and thunderstorms around on Saturday, we're in the mid 60s, a few showers Sunday. I'm meteorologist Steve Hamilton from the Cole Chevy Body Shop Weather Center.

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1: Ooh, we got a big movie weekend because Thomas Cruise got a movie out for us this weekend. And
2: call him Thomas, huh?
1: Yeah, we homies like that. When I see him, I'm like, yo, what's up, Thomas? Go by the government name. But we got our friend Gray Drake from CBR Presents here to tell us what movies are worth watching this weekend. Hi, Gray.
3: Hello, good old Thomas, right, everybody?
2: Yeah.
1: Good old Tommy.
3: He is back, and boy, does he want an Oscar. Oh, he wants it.
1: So bad.
4: Has he ever won one?
1: No.
5: Has he been nominated?
3: No. Yes.
1: And he should have won one.
3: Yeah, he should have won for Magnolia. And this is by far his top three most transformative role. Like, the first one would be Magnolia. The second one would be Lou Grossman in Tropic Thunder. Mm-hmm. And then you have Bigger. So it doesn't make any sense that Tom Cruise hasn't won an Oscar, because he's one of the most important movie stars in ever. The literal world.
2: He's Tom Cruise.
1: Yeah.
3: Yeah,
5: he is.
3: Tom Cruise, like, they do not make them like that anymore. And he's smart enough to be nice to Kelly. Am I right, Kelly?
6: Right. He was very intimidating.
1: He was so cool.
6: He's very focused.
1: I felt like I could have.
6: Very nice.
1: I felt like I could have asked for his phone number. That's how friendly he was.
5: Wow.
3: Yeah. He does that to you. He, like, every time I think I'm going to be so cool around him and like, oh, no, I met him before. Every single time he just pulls me in. He's a singular talent and person. And, oh, my God, I would give anything to be a fly on that wall of, like, him when he's alone.
5: Mm-hmm.
3: Fascinating. So, as Digger, he is in a movie directed by Alejandro Iñárritu.
6: Alejandro!
3: He directed Leonardo DiCaprio in The Revenant and got Leo an Oscar.
5: Oh, yeah. Will he do it again?
3: I mean, the jury's still out, everybody, because now Tom Cruise is amazing. And Digger is a very hard movie to explain. What I will say is, if you're interested, you should see it sooner rather than later, because there are surprises in the movie that you want to be surprised by.
4: Okay.
3: Like, don't wait for this one and buckle up, because it's quite a ride. Taking place in the near distant future where everything has gone horribly wrong with our planet. She is suffering, and Digger does exactly that. He's an oil guy.
6: He digs for oil.
2: I got it.
1: He's trying to get rich.
2: Okay.
3: Right? It's worked. He's spent a long time selling the resources of the planet. And now that the planet is starting to fight back, Digger has a real problem. So this whole movie is people screaming at each other. It's funny-ish, and it's absurd, but it's a lot overall. And it stars amazing co-stars like John Goodman playing the President of the United States, and Riz Ahmed, who's playing like an advisor to Digger in the government. And, I mean, the list goes on and on of these, like, really famous, amazing

0: amazing actors, but this movie is not what you're expecting, except for an amazing Tom Cruise performance.
1: Is that enough?
2: It could be enough to get him a Golden Globe, maybe.
3: Yeah, maybe.
2: Right?
0: Yeah, I mean, they give it. He's like a lock. Right?
2: Yeah.
0: They give awards to people they want to hang out with.
2: Right.
0: So, I definitely get that. There's so many other strong performances in his category that I actually think he might have a hard time winning this year.
4: Dang it.
0: I know, but there's one caveat to this. Digger is a really attention-grabbing movie. It's technically beautiful. It's a complicated story, but really effective. And if Tom Cruise gets out there among the voters, if he does what he does best in shaking hands and making fierce, direct eye contact.
2: Very fierce. Well, yeah,
0: then he has a good shot at it, but it all depends.
2: We'll
0: jury's
2: see.
0: Still out. But Digger's the kind of movie that I can't tell you a whole lot about, except that it's very divisive. You should definitely go with a friend so you can talk it out afterwards and likely disagree.
5: What was the headline you saw, Kelly?
2: Well, Paige, I looked it up because I wanted to get it right. Paige, I didn't open the article, but Page Six's critic says Tom Cruise's laugh-free turd will have audiences stampeding out.
3: Oh, wow.
5: Oh, man. They called it a turd?
2: A laugh-free turd.
1: I got a cousin named Laugh-Free Turd.
5: He needs to keep digging so he can bury that turd.
3: Pretty scathing review.
0: You know, I have to say that I have never been so excited by a plot point of a movie and then so let down by the complete lack of using that plot point. And it was a real roller coaster ride for me, because I would say I appreciate a lot of things about the film. I didn't really laugh a bunch. For everyone like me who thought it looked like Dr. Strangelove, it is not that. We were wrong. And yeah, so I got to say, overall, I didn't love it, and I don't want to watch it again, but...
2: There you go.
1: That's honest.
0: That's pretty much it. I think it's a complicated failure.
5: Okay.
0: But Thomas is amazing.
5: He always is. He is a great actor.
1: Yeah,
5: he seems to be a genuinely nice person.
1: Yeah.
2: Well, I'm praying the next movie you're talking about is going to be great.
0: And that is Colleen Hoover's new book adaptation, Verity.
3: Oh, I'm with Kelly. I really hope that you have good things to say.
2: Yeah,
0: I read it too. Unfortunately, I think for this book, that's a huge mistake for all of us.
3: Oh dang.
0: Because there's a lot of twists and turns in Verity, and the movie follows them.
4: I've never read it.
0: Good. Okay, great. So don't even watch the trailer unless it's too late.
4: Oh,
0: Dakota Johnson is a young writer. No one really reads her books, but she gets an offer one day to finish writing a book that was left unfinished by a very important author. And when she finds out that it is Anne Hathaway's Verity Crawford, she can't believe it. Like, they're not the same kind of writer. Why is she being asked? Well, Verity's husband, Josh Hartnett, says that it's because Verity loved her work. And would she please, please, please accept this offer for tons of money to finish the book, go through all of Verity's many, many notes, and like, by the way, you probably have to live in our house while you're doing it.
2: It all makes sense.
4: Okay. And Anne Hathaway's in a wheelchair.
2: Well.
0: Yeah. And so that's what's happened to Verity. She couldn't finish the book because she was in a terrible accident. And so when Dakota Johnson shows up to this stunning house in the middle of Vermont, she can't believe her luck. But that quickly starts to turn. It starts to seem strange. Things aren't going perfectly, and she's finding the notes that she wanted, but she's finding so much more than she ever bargained for.
5: Oh, what a tease.
0: So, Verity, I wanted it to be like The Housemaid, which was sort of like campy and like you're yelling at the screen with your friends. And like, Verity's a little too classy for that. It's not quite the laugh riot that I was looking for it to be kind of cheesy. And it was definitely classy. There's definitely a lot of beautiful, comfy cashmere sweaters.
2: Mm-hmm. Get this ready for fall, y'all.
3: Yeah.
0: Stunning interiors. Occasional laughs. And the movie does get more and more laughs as it goes on and becomes more wild and unbelievable.
5: Okay.
0: Just like the book. So for me, I was expecting a little bit more of a thrill ride like The Housemaid. I did not get it. But I do believe that based on the reactions in the theater of everyone, that they were having a good movie experience. They also likely had not read the book. So it was a little bit more surprising to them. And for me, as someone who is well aware of the plot points of this, having just read the book, I wasn't surprised enough to really have a good time. The movie actually felt kind of boring.
5: But you read the book. So.
2: Yeah, it's been a long time since I've read the book, though. Right. So maybe
5: okay.
3: Work. I was thinking that, Kelly. Like, I think I kind of forgot the major points.
2: Yeah.
3: So I'm excited.
2: Years.
3: Yeah.
2: Okay.
5: So it looks like Verity's probably the one to go to this weekend, and Digger is just more of a art project for Tom Cruise.
0: Very much so. Perfect summation. Have fun at Verity and good luck with Digger.
2: Thank you, Gray.
5: Love you, Gray. We'll catch up with you again next week.
0: All righty. I'm going to go get in a comfy cashmere sweater and immediately take it off because it's hot still.
5: Bye, Gray.
2: Thank you.
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10: Partly sunny sky today, about a 50-50 chance of showers and storms. A high this afternoon will be into the upper 70s. You can see some showers and scattered storms tonight. Overnight low will drop down to near 60. Another round of showers and a few thunderstorms on Saturday. A high right around the mid-60s. And then heading into Sunday with a chance of a few morning showers. Otherwise, we'll see a little clearing in the afternoon. A high right around 65. Monday, sunny and low 60s. I'm meteorologist Sally Russell from the Cole Chevy Body Shop Weather Center.

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5: All right, Anna, what's your worst date ever story?
6: Okay, so when I was about 16, I was dating this boy very briefly, and we had been out and we went to grab something to eat before we went home. We went to Burger King. It wasn't like a big fancy date. And we just went to get something to eat before he took me home. And the restaurant's pretty empty, so there's really nobody else there but just us and the employees behind the counter. And so we get our food and we sit down, and it's quiet in there. And I look over at him, and he lifts his leg and lets out the grossest fart I've ever heard.
5: A whopper of a fart.
6: And I was like, are you? So if that wasn't bad enough, he looks over at me and he says my name out loud like I had done it.
7: No.
5: What a boyfriend move that you're supposed to do about a year in.
7: He blamed you in public?
6: Yes. And he says, and he's dying of laughter, and I'm mortified. And I'm looking at him and thinking, this, just take me home. Like, I've never hated somebody more. I was, like, not laughing at all. Like, the level of immaturity. Like, I know that all teenage boys are immature.
5: Yeah.
6: But this was, like, next level. This was outrageous. So that was pretty much the end.
7: Yeah.
8: He blew you away?
7: Awful.
6: Yeah, oh, literally. Yes. It was, I mean, I'm 40 now, and I look back at that and think, I still can't believe that happened.
5: Yeah.
6: I have an 18-year-old son now, and if he ever, ever did that to a girl, I mean, I would just absolutely strangle him.
9: I hate that happen to you, but that's about the funniest thing I've ever
5: heard. Not to have his back too much here, Anna, but I did read an article that said that couples that do fart in front of each other tend to be the happier couple.
7: Read that.
5: That's an article.
7: Was it written by you?
5: No, it was on Instagram.
7: That is so
9: it was on
7: stupid.
9: Instagram.
5: Yeah, I mean, you don't do it on the first day, but you gotta build up to that.
8: I just love how Kelly and Anna act like they don't.
7: That's so gross.
10: We don't.
9: I mean, I'm sorry. That is so funny. Oh my God.
5: I don't think they do. I've never heard of
10: them. Thank you, JC.
8: Yeah. Oh my
5: never.
8: God.
5: I've worked with Kelly over
10: at least. Obviously, in a very unhappy marriage because I don't do that.
9: He didn't just fart. He put his leg on the table.
5: There was an earthquake reported in that county.
7: That's awful.
6: Oh man. I mean, I wanted to just like die right there.
10: You've made Big Al's day. If that makes you feel better.
5: You should look that guy up and see where he's at, because we're wondering.
10: Maybe he's listening. Wouldn't that be weird? That was me.
6: Well, I hope he is.
5: If you farted 22 years ago in the Burger King, please call us.
10: You just want to finally get it off your chest.
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5: It's tough out there for the single ladies.
10: Tell me about it.
5: Trying to find the right dude, making sure they're not cringy.
7: Yeah.
5: Which is exactly what Audrey found on the dating app. And if you're listening, if you're a single man right now listening.
9: Fellas, you can't do this.
5: You cannot, I repeat, you cannot do what Audrey's about to describe.
7: Oh.
5: You cannot do this.
7: I honestly think it's better if you describe it, JC.
5: So Audrey's over there flipping through dudes. Okay. Like a magazine, right?
11: Let me tell you what. I haven't been on the apps in a
10: I'm
11: going
10: to let you tell it, JC. Wait a minute.
11: No.
10: Right? I must interject.
11: Right? I have to give background. I have not been on the apps in a very long time. It's been a few months.
5: It's a fresh batch of dudes. You haven't seen these guys.
11: Yeah,
5: right?
11: And I was just curious.
12: Why'd you delete the apps?
11: I was seeing someone.
8: Oh.
5: Are you guys not seeing each other?

0: together anymore. It's a full-on breakup. It's done forever.
1: Yes.
2: Wow.
1: The guy from the chicken thing?
3: Yeah.
1: I never got to meet him.
3: What? He used to walk the dog?
0: What'd he do wrong?
1: I did wrong.
0: You did wrong.
1: Yes.
4: The guy that took you out on a nice dinner for your birthday?
1: Yes.
0: First of all, Audrey, for you to say I did wrong, that's growth.
4: That is growth.
1: No, I messed it up 100%. That's why I've been so sad.
0: And that's okay.
1: Yeah.
0: Sometimes we mess up things.
1: I had to learn a lesson the hard way. That's why it was a long night.
4: When did it end?
1: Like, officially last night.
4: Oh, you wasted no time to get on the app.
1: I was just
4: You did an Ariana Grande thank you next.
0: Well, listen, because the mess up happened, a couple weeks ago?
1: Yeah, and so, it's been a hard few weeks.
0: So it's been a hard few weeks, and then she finally got the closure yesterday. I assume you guys finally had the, hey.
1: Yeah,
2: he finally said we are never, ever
1: getting back together.
3: And on the way home, she started screaming.
1: So, I don't know, it was just
0: it was done.
1: Yeah.
0: And you're dipping your toe.
1: And I was just, like, curious to see how many messages I had since then.
0: Okay.
1: And so I went
2: on
1: that.
2: That's good for your ego.
1: Yeah, because I was really sad. And so I went and looked at that, and that is where I stumbled upon this one man, which is what we're trying to get to here. He has a profile, and on these prompts... Okay, I'm going to get back to you. Okay. I'm explaining, Kelly.
2: JC's doing a great job, though.
0: That's why I like Audrey. I don't know about any of the dating stuff. Go ahead.
1: He's going to tell us about today. But I'm saying on these apps, you can respond to any prompt with a voice note.
3: Tell it.
0: There's voice memos now,
1: voice
0: apparently.
1: Voice memos.
0: Is this a new thing?
1: Yeah, because you used to only be able to write out your responses, but now you can choose to write
4: or talk. Is this Hinge, Bumble, Tinder?
1: This is Hinge.
0: So this guy caught your eye.
1: No, he messaged me.
0: He messaged you, and so you went to his profile, and this is how you found
1: his profile, and then this as well.
5: But you have to match to be able to do this?
1: No.
0: Oh.
1: He sent me a message, and you can see anyone's profile who matches.
4: Which is nice, because when you're dating or when you're on these apps, you can see their face, but you don't know what they sound like.
0: Right.
4: Yeah. And so to be able to hear their voice, you're like, ooh, that's hot.
0: Now, using the voice memo, I think, good thing. You know, say, hey, let me tell you a little bit about myself. I like to do that. That's a good use of the voice memo. Bad use of the voice memo is what this guy did, because he just went on there, and he goes, yeah. And I've been known to drop a note or two here and there.
3: Drop a note,
0: singing. And then this dude proceeds to start singing a cappella.
1: Aww.
0: And it was, I don't think we're allowed to play it because we're going to protect this guy's privacy.
1: Why?
0: I don't know. I don't know how it works. I don't know. I don't want Audrey to get kicked off of the...
2: We're not revealing his identity.
1: I feel bad outing him.
5: What if he's
1: him?
5: Listening and he's like, that's me, and then he like...
1: It's embarrassing.
2: It's tough love.
0: If it was good, I would play it. It's not good. It was one of those where, like, you probably record yourself, listen back, and go like, oh, I thought I sounded better. I'm not going to post that. But this guy full-on recorded it.
3: Confident.
0: Heard it, and goes... Yeah, that's what
4: we have the audio of him singing, and we're talking about it, but we're not going to play it.
0: We don't have she has the audio on her profile.
1: Well, I unmatched him, or I said no to his
2: life. Look, I thought every romantic comedy has a young man serenading a woman.
4: Right.
0: Right, but right.
3: Is it like a love song?
0: You heard it a little bit.
3: Was it like a love song?
1: It was a love song.
0: It was like an R&B song.
5: But it was, sorry, I'm kind of confused. It was on his profile, or was it sent to you directly?
1: It was on his profile.
0: Meaning like... Other girls that maybe want to match with him.
4: It's public.
1: Yeah, he responded to a prompt on his profile with a voice note. It was something about music. It was something about, I like music, and then
3: In fact, I've been known to break off a note.
1: And then it was him talking, and he goes,
0: and then he starts singing.
3: I love you.
1: I'll do an imitation. He
0: goes,
1: I've been known to hit a few notes or two. Let me show you. It was just like silence.
2: But that's a
1: dead silence.
2: Some woman would appreciate that.
0: If you saw Kelly, Audrey's face when she was listening to this guy, I was like, ooh.
2: Well, he's not for her.
1: Yeah, but exactly.
2: If that's truly who he is, some girl out there will look. There's somebody for everybody. Don't hide your freak flag.
5: Honestly, he's probably getting good response to it. Otherwise, he would have deleted it.
2: Exactly.
0: He just posted it.
4: And he's putting himself out there.
1: I know. I love that he's being himself, because it showed me that I probably don't want to
0: match with him. Maybe just talking it. I don't think that, because seeing Audrey's face, I felt bad for him.
1: My gosh.
0: I was like, no, it's not hitting right.
4: Also, that's what you were laughing about this
0: morning? That's what we were laughing about in the back.
1: Oh.
0: And I get it, well, Justin. You want us to play it and stuff, but it's not like he posted it on TikTok where, like, you would stumble upon it. This is on a dating profile, and... I don't know what the
1: rules
0: are.
1: These are real people.
0: Because Audrey already got kicked out of one Facebook group. Yeah. We don't want her to get kicked out of a dating profile.
1: What I've learned from dating.

0: proper note or two to Audrey.
1: Yeah. Sure.
0: If you're the guy that
1: serenade her on the phone.
2: I would love to be serenaded. And I
0: no, you wouldn't. You just deleted this guy.
2: If it was good. If it was good.
0: But
2: it's
0: gotta be good. Heartfelt.
3: Yeah, I mean, I sing, every once in a while, I'll sing a love song karaoke. Not often, but sometimes.
0: What's your favorite?
3: I know it's not good. I don't know.
0: What was that duet you used to sing with Dr. Girlfriend?
3: That pink song.
1: Yeah.
0: Give me one more reason.
1: And then you would also sing the best thing about tonight's that we're not fighting.
2: Oh, you would sing that one?
1: Yeah, he'd get down on that one.
0: And then, let's make love.
4: He also had that.
0: I remember how that one goes, but I remember. Yep. Love.
4: Do you believe that airplanes in the night sky like shooting stars? I could use a wish right now. Don't you do the B.O.B. rap?
1: Yeah, he does.
3: Yeah, I do that too. So this past Saturday, this girl walked in. She's pretty good looking. She sits down.
0: Oh, no.
3: And so I'm like, I don't know. I'm like, what? You know what? We ought to sing a duet. She goes, sure. I'm like, I haven't sang a duet, Kelly, in
0: since years. Dr. Girlfriend.
3: Since Dr. Girlfriend. Literally. So she goes, she's spending a lot of time trying to figure out the perfect song that we're going to sing.
4: Love Shack, baby.
3: We decide on Summer Lovin'.
0: Okay.
3: So it's fast, it's upbeat, it's fun. I know it.
1: I've
3: heard
1: it
3: a million times, but I have never, ever, ever, ever sang it before. So we go, what's her name? I forgot her name. She goes up on stage, and I go, Cassie, I think. She goes up on stage, I go up on stage. I'm like, hey, y'all. I've never sang this song, but this girl wanted to sing. I want to sing. Let's do it. So we're starting to sing.
0: Let's get it on.
3: And we're singing Summer Lovin' like we're like a couple, you know.
0: Yeah.
3: We're Summer Lovin' and and so we're jamming.
0: Right.
3: You know?
1: Yeah.
3: Like, she's feeling it. I'm like, whoa, cool. I gotta go get Charlie. So I go get Charlie from gymnastics. I come back. She's sitting with some other dude. It didn't work.
1: It was a Summer Lovin'.
3: It was Summer Lovin'.
1: Just during the song.
3: Yeah, it didn't last long at all.
1: So you got your girl stolen from you at your own place.
3: Yeah.
1: Wow, that's incredible.
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4: J104
5: Weather. Partly sunny sky today, about a 50-50 chance of showers and storms. The high this afternoon will be into the upper 70s. You can see some showers and scattered storms tonight. Overnight low will drop down to near 60. Another round of showers and a few thunderstorms on Saturday, a high right around the mid-60s. And then heading into Sunday with a chance of a few morning showers. Otherwise, we'll see a little clearing in the afternoon, a high right around 65. Monday, sunny and low 60s. I'm meteorologist Sally Russell from the Cole Chevy Body Shop Weather Center.
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3: It just smells like nostalgic breakfast memories. 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
7: Feel good Friday. Start the weekend with something warm.
8: Yeah. Yeah. We want to smile and celebrate your wins, Kid Nation. So all you got to do is give us a call at 800-543-3548 and tell us why you are smiling this morning. Why are you smiling headed into the week? And tell us about all the good stuff happening in your life. New house, new dog, you just
9: new
8: got
9: man.
8: The day off, new man,
10: birthday,
8: all that stuff. Feel good Friday. You said new man? Is that you speaking about yourself,
9: myself?
8: Audrey?
9: Oh, no.
8: Okay.
9: Just
8: you're just throwing it out there.
9: Okay. It might sound nice one day.
8: Manifesting it is what
9: I'm
8: you're doing.
10: You're manifesting.
8: Now, while we wait for our Feel Good Friday calls to come in, part-time Justin has something for all of us who maybe struggled a little bit with math, but we're good at life.
11: Yeah, today is National Math Storytelling Day, and to celebrate, we've created some world problems that are a little bit more realistic than the ones you got in school. So forget about trains leaving from Chicago and going to Grand Central Station. These are math problems you deal with as an adult.
8: Okay.
11: Ready?
8: Let's see how we do.
12: Are we trying to solve them?
11: Yes. Johnny has two apples for lunch. He's driving down the highway when another driver cuts him off and flips him off with both hands. Question, how many apples does Johnny throw at the car?
12: Two.
8: I personally wouldn't throw any because that's a crime.
11: Right.
10: Zero. I'm going to say zero.
11: I'm going to say Anna's correct.
12: One for each hand.
11: One for each middle finger.
12: Yes.
11: Okay.
8: Turns out I suck at life.
11: This math problem is called Kirkland's height.
8: Okay.
11: Kirkland says he's 6 feet tall. Question, how tall is Kirkland?
12: 5'10".
8: He's a short king.
9: They all lie by 2 inches. Ladies.
11: Exactly.
9: Remember
11: ding,
9: that.
11: Ding,
9: on the apps, they all lie by 2 inches.
11: Yes.
8: Really?
11: Answer, yeah. 5'10".
9: Yes, every single one of them.
11: 5'10". Guys are always 2 inches off.
8: Turns out I'm 6'3", huh?
11: Okay.
13: On your dating app,
8: what a great day to find that out.
11: Okay. This is called the checkout question. I have 36 items and all the checkout aisles are busy, but I see a 20 items or less checkout lane and only one person is there. Do I go into that 20 items or less checkout lane?
10: Yeah.
8: Of course you do.
10: Yeah.
9: Yes, and you move quickly with urgency.
8: Who cares?
11: Because I have 36 items.
8: Yeah, but nobody's there.
13: What's the math here?
11: I have too many items for the 20 item
13: checkout.
11: So we
13: can say if we're buying 6 can of beans, they're all the same thing, so that's actually one item.
8: Right.
10: That's the math in my head.
13: 6 of one.
8: Or
12: 36
8: just,
12: items is just so much.
8: I would break them up into 2 purchases.
11: Oh, okay.
8: And I would do my 20, and then I would do the remainder.
11: Oh, there you go.
8: Because I learned in school division, you sometimes have a remainder.
12: Oh,
11: right.
12: Okay.
11: Yeah.
12: Yes.
11: You're right, JC.
8: Life math.
11: That 20 items or less checkout sign is just a suggestion.
8: Is it? At least to Justin,
12: what
8: it
12: are
8: is.
12: They going to do? Arrest me?
9: It's like a speed limit.
8: Right.
9: Well,
8: no.
9: They can't arrest you for that.
8: That one is actually for reals a lot.
11: This is the seatbelt problem. There are 5 seatbelts in my car and 6 people need a ride home and it's only 8 minutes away. How many people am I going to take in my car?
8: All of them.
9: Double buckle.
8: Yeah.
11: I'm Latino. I'm going to take all of them.
8: I was driving at 5 years old.
9: No, you were not.
8: I sure was.
9: A real car?
8: 100%.
12: I have PTSD from this because my friends did this once when we were in college, and one of them sat in the trunk and he got car sick and he threw up.
10: Oh, in the trunk. I was just going to say
12: and
10: a lap.
12: It was bad.
8: And I remember when you stepped on the dog poop and you brought it into a listener's car.
12: How dare you bring that up?
8: Well, how dare you bring up the throw up of your friends?
12: Oh, my God.

0: dad, but he's not here.
1: Okay, last question. This is time. The happy hour deadline. It's currently 2:17 p.m.
0: Let's go.
1: And I have a party at 4:30 p.m. Mm-hmm. Before that party, I need to go work out, go shopping for a cute outfit, get Starbucks, get gas, go home, take a shower, do my hair, get dressed, and somehow arrive on time. Question, do I have enough time to get everything done?
2: No, not at all.
0: You're showing up to that party at 8.
1: You're right. Absolutely not, but I'm going to attempt all of them anyway, and by 4:29, I'm going to be sitting at the Ross Dress for Less parking lot, wearing gym clothes, drinking a PSL, and texting almost there, because who starts a party at 4:30 p.m.?
2: Nobody.
3: Yeah, that's too early.
2: That's very
1: 4:30 p.m. is way
0: too early.
1: That means it's going to be going late, and I can show up whenever I want.
0: Unless it's from 4:30 to 6:30, but I hope that they made that clear on the invitation.
3: Right.
1: They didn't. They said it'll go until whenever.
0: Oh.
3: I feel like
1: it'll show up whenever.
3: These are the math problems we needed in school for real.
1: Exactly.
3: Yeah. These are life problems, which is what we needed. And also, JC, how'd you reach the pedals if you were driving at 5 years old? I'm glad you asked. Thank you. 800-543-3548. I used to sit in my uncle's lap.
1: Yeah. There you go.
3: And I would man the steering wheel.
4: Started you at a young age. I let Emma Kelly do that in my neighborhood, too, when she was a little kid.
3: I was on the main roads.
4: Oh, no. We just did it in the neighborhood.
3: In Mexico, where there's no law.
0: Also,
2: it's legal.
0: What are they called? Roundabouts?
3: The roundabouts.
0: The roundabouts in Mexico? Oh, my God. I say a prayer.
3: I do remember distinctly pulling up to a light one time and looking to my right, and there was another five-year-old on his uncle or dad's lap. And we're like, what's up, bro?
0: Want a race?
3: That's how it go down there. Mm. Those are math problems.
1: Math
3: for
1: story,
3: life.
1: Yeah, math storytelling problems.
3: Thank you, part-time Justin.
1: You're welcome.
3: Yeah, let's do Feel Good Friday here.
5: And that should make you feel good.
0: That's so good.
3: You didn't feel
5: good. And that should make you feel good.
3: 800-543-3548. Feel good. That is our phone number. Get your Feel Good Fridays in. Dean, how are you doing?
6: I'm great. How are you?
3: Doing awesome, Dean. What's your Feel Good Friday?
6: You know, I just want to say it feels good on 9 sequins and rhinestones for work today, just to remember Donald.
0: Aww.
3: I'm wondering, what do you do for work?
6: I am in retail management at Walmart.
3: Oh, okay, perfect. Okay. Yeah, you can wear those rhinestones in there.
2: Yeah.
3: I was wondering if he was like a surgeon and he's just walking with all the rhinestones in there.
2: It works.
3: Don, go celebrate Dolly today, man. Thank you for your call.
1: So sweet. Get your rhinestones and glitter out.
3: Michelle wrote us on the text at 800-543-3548 and said, I'm going to see Matt Rife in Oklahoma tonight.
1: Uh-oh.
3: Yeah, Matt Rife is out there doing his thing.
1: Maybe he'll talk to you.
3: Yeah, Kelly got a crush on Matt Rife.
4: He's a cutie.
3: Hey, Shannon.
7: Hi, how are you?
3: Doing awesome. What's your Feel Good Friday?
7: So, I am surprising my entire family tomorrow by bringing home my son from Fort Riley, as he will be deploying in November to go to Poland, and I am the only one who knows, and I get to pick him up tomorrow.
3: Oh, that's awesome!
2: Going to Poland?
3: Dang, yeah. Well, I guess you can't tell us because that's
1: military stuff.
7: All I know is he's going to Poland, and it's going to be 9 months, and since February, I've only got to see my kiddo 3 times.
3: And what's his name again?
7: He has a name. If I say it,
3: it'll ruin the surprise.
7: Entire family will know.
3: You give him a big hug and tell him thank you so much for a service from us. Okay.
7: Oh yeah, I'm gonna be celebrating his 21st birthday too because he turned it while he was in boot camp.
3: Oh, that is awesome, Shannon. Enjoy.
4: I hope nobody recognizes her voice.
2: Yeah, I know, right?
3: There's a lot of Shannons out there. There's Shannons out there. I almost ruined it right there by asking.
2: Good thing she was on her game.
3: Yeah. She knows what she's doing. Yeah. She doesn't ruin surprises. Hi, Cynthia.
8: Hi.
3: How you doing this morning?
8: Good.
3: Are you excited for the weekend?
8: I'm really excited.
3: I bet you are. You get to sleep in tomorrow and everything. What's your Feel Good Friday?
8: My Feel Good Friday is that my brother's face is finally healing because he kind of fell on his face.
4: Fell on his face.
1: Did you push him?
8: No, at school he was playing football and he was trying to get it and he just slipped.
3: Oh man. What a good sister. Yeah. She's happy that her brother's face is finally healing.
9: She's tired of looking at it.
3: Yeah.
0: She just wants to see that.
3: She wants
1: Little
3: to
1: sisters
3: heal.
1: Always have their big brother's back.
3: Any more feel-good Fridays for you, Cynthia? Or is just your brother getting better?
8: Yeah, that's it.
3: That's it.
9: That's okay. A pretty good one.
2: Have a great weekend.
0: Bye.
3: Oh, I love kids, man. Cynthia, thank you for your call. Hi, Kate.
10: Hi, how are you?
3: Doing great. What's your feel-good Friday?
10: I'm registering my dream car today.
2: Oh, now what is your dream car?
10: It's a Dodge Challenger.
2: All right.
3: Oh, yeah, it is.
9: Congratulations.
2: Do you have a heavy foot?
10: No, but I have, well, sort of, maybe.
3: Yeah. Well,
1: did you name it?
10: Yeah, I did.
3: What'd
10: I named it Nash.
1: Nash.
2: That's a good name.
3: Oh, Nash. Yep.
1: She's going fast on Nash.
10: It's a 5.7 V8 Hemi, and it's a stick shift, so.
1: I'm going to guess that it's purple.
3: Well, I've been looking for
10: it's
3: stick
10: shift. It's dark gray, actually. Dark. I wish it was purple. Trust me. I'm there with you, Justin.
3: Well, get out there, Kate. Be careful on that road.
2: Be careful.
3: Yeah.
10: Thank you so much.
1: If they can catch her.
3: Wheel them tires. I don't ever see stick shift anymore.
2: You don't see as many as you
4: I miss
2: to.
4: Driving one. It was fun.
2: It was.
3: If I were to judge anyone in the room who I don't think could drive stick shift, I would say Audrey.
9: Indeed.
3: Correct.
9: Can't do it.
3: See, I knew it.
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4: 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Heavenly Father, thank you, God, for waking each of us up this morning ready for an opportunity to serve you. Thank you, God, for helping us realize the importance and the necessity of daily prayer and daily engagement with you individually as well as together as a group. Help me and help us to grow in our faith and get closer to you. Fill us and refill us with the Holy Spirit and help us to know you, your word, and get closer to you. Renee is lifting up her husband in prayer and praying for good test results from his CT scan and brain MRI. Rhonda is asking for prayer and strength for her husband as he continues his cancer fight. And Janine is giving you all the praise, God, for her daughter and her new son-in-law as they begin their new lives together in marriage. God, we give you all the praise and ask that you keep us safe today and this weekend. In your son, Jesus' name, we pray. Amen. All right, to my right, ladies and gentlemen, is Kelly Raspberry.
6: Well, JC,
7: yeah.
6: I think it's going to work out. I've really been wanting to see Chloe play soccer, and I think is it soccer or volleyball?
7: She plays both.
6: Whatever game is tomorrow, I think it's going to work
7: That's
6: out
7: soccer.
6: Where I can go see her play soccer.
7: Yeah, she plays. She's a weekend soccer girlie, and she plays volleyball during the week at
6: school. I asked Kinsey, your wife, to give me the schedule, and I think it works out where I can go see her play tomorrow. I'm really excited.
8: Are you going to make a sign?
6: No.
4: Here is JC Chavez.
7: Well, speaking of sports, Kelly Raspberry, thank you so much for the chairs that you donated to Kinsey and I because we finally used them. And
6: yeah, those comfy stadium chairs. Those benches hurt your booty.
7: Let me tell you this. It has armrests. It's padded.
6: So
7: I was
6: nice.
7: Able to lean back. No problem. It felt nice.
4: Okay.
6: I'm glad you love them.
7: Thank you so much.
6: Can I borrow it for the game tomorrow?
7: 100%. I don't. You're going to have to put this one on the ground, but we got a chair for you if you need it. You can use mine.
6: I've got one.
4: Here is Anna. Good morning.
8: Good morning. It feels so good to achieve a goal. My car is fully paid off.
4: What? Yes.
8: I know. Feel good Friday.
9: Hit that bell.
8: I know. It's the best part is that I wasn't like, because you know when you do car payments, like it's auto, like, okay, you're just paying it every month. It is what it is. I was just kind of like, huh, I wonder how much I have left on it. And it just happened to be the last month that I had. So it's
6: crazy.
8: Done. It's done.
6: Now the buy a new one.
8: Right. No, I do. I guess now it is time to fix my windshield.
4: Building maintenance just called. Your car broke down, Anna. That's what normally happens. Your car breaks down the minute you pay it off.
8: Don't put that energy out there.
4: Okay.
8: Put that energy out there.
10: Can you help me pay mine off?
8: No.
4: Right? Here's part time, Justin.
10: Y'all, I found one of my favorite people to follow on TikTok. It's this guy. His name is Mullet Review. And what he does is he goes to the worst Chinese buffets ever.
6: I've seen that.
10: And he's trying to eat all the food until he gets food poisoning.
6: I've seen him.
10: Yes, it is so gross. He's got a mullet. He's always wearing like really cool, colorful shirts and flip-flops. And I don't know. I'm just intrigued and fascinated by what he's eating. Anna, he's eating the clams there.
7: Oh, wow, dangerous.
10: Buffet? At the buffet.
8: You're never supposed to eat the clams at the buffet.
10: No, he's eating the sushi.
6: Everything.
10: And I think the worst one, he bit it into some fried chicken and it was raw.
8: Oh,
10: it was wrong.
8: Why? Like why? So he wants to get food, but why?
10: I don't know. Yeah. These are some podunk, out of the out of the way type of buffets, and
8: the type of places you'd go to.
10: Yes, and I'm rooting. No, actually, I want to go to this. I couldn't. He's eating the crusty mac and cheese. Fish swimming in some.
9: I'm gonna throw
10: some water.
9: Up.
7: That's
10: this
7: wild.
10: This is what I'm watching, Audrey, and I love it.
7: Justin,
4: breakfast room.
7: So when I was dating my wife, Kinsey, and I went to her parents' house, on the way there, I got hungry, and I was passing by this 7-Eleven, and right next to the 7-Eleven was a hole-in-the-wall 99-cent Chinese food restaurant.
6: Oh, my gosh.
7: And your boy was on the budget, so I walked in.

0: there and I bought some orange chicken and fried rice. $2.
1: Oh, wow.
0: I mean, it's 99 cents
1: each.
0: What
1: a deal.
0: And it was like filled, like styrofoam filled. And I remember I walked into her house and her dad looked at me and he goes, "Where'd you get that food from?" Oh. And I said, "From the 99 cent Chinese place."
2: Right.
0: And he goes, "No."
2: No.
0: No, no.
1: Right.
2: The name of this buffet was called Everything Okay.
0: He said, My father in law, he said he saw them stirring fried rice in the alley.
2: No.
0: And I had fried rice. I lived.
1: Here's Audrey. Good morning.
3: Good morning. I feel nauseous now.
1: Yeah, right.
3: But I was going to say, perks of this being my first year on the job is everything is a first for me. Yesterday was my first golf tournament. Tonight, Anna and I are going to the state fair.
4: Yes, we are, girl.
3: Heck yeah. So we're going to do some plans. I don't know what we're going to do.
4: We're going to eat some corny dogs.
3: We're going to go before. I may or may not invite someone to join us, Anna.
4: We did get extra tickets.
3: Yes. So I might bring a plus one.
0: There you go.
4: Yeah.
1: It'll be fun.
4: It'll be fun. I really want to get fried Oreos.
3: Ooh, we'll have to find that.
2: Oh, get the fried Snickers. It's way better.
4: Oh, okay. I will be the judge of that.
2: Everyone loves the fried Oreos, but the fried Snickers is way better.
0: You got to try the Bury Me in Matcha, since you like matcha so much.
4: Oh, you're so right.
0: It's cheesecake with matcha crust outside. It was delicious.
4: I love matcha.
0: Yeah, I know you do.
4: Yeah, we're excited. We're going to have a good day.
0: What's going on, Big Al Mac?
1: Well, I'm excited. I guess I should save this for Feel Good Friday, but today is picture day for Charlie. She's having a picture day today. Aww. I got her new dress. She had her braids redid yesterday. So I'm just excited for her. So I don't know. That's what's got me feeling good. I know this ain't Feel Good Friday, but it's got me feeling good on a Friday.
0: Do you have any regrets from picture day?
1: I used to always have a bicycle accident the day before picture day.
5: It's tradition.
1: Busted my lip or put a knot on my head. I have a picture of me in school, and I had a knot the size of about a half of a tennis ball right here on my forehead because I fell off my bicycle on picture day.
0: I didn't regret it back then, but I would say the best picture I ever took was in 7th grade for school pictures. But my mom told me, hey, don't wear that shirt for picture day. And it was a shirt that had a chupacabra on it. So I wore a chupacabra shirt, and now as an adult looking back, and I'm like, that's the best picture I've ever taken, and I'm wearing a dumb chupacabra shirt, and I regret it. She was right.
1: Here is Anna with celebrity birthdays for today and the weekend.
4: Yes, Pedro from Napoleon Dynamite.
0: Oh, I build you a cake or something. Cake.
4: Yeah, he's 53 today.
0: Efren Ramirez, yes, I believe is his name. He's also a DJ, really nice guy.
4: Oh, good for him. He's 53 today. Tiffany is 55, Kelly Ripa is 56, and Sting is 75.
5: Wow.
4: What? Yeah.
5: Wow.
4: Over the weekend, Noah Schnapp from Stranger Things, he'll be 22. ASAP Rocky will be 38. Ashley Simpson will be 42. Sean William Scott will be 50. Nev Campbell will be 53. Kevin Richardson from the Backstreet Boys will be 55. Gwen Stefani will be 57.
1: Hey, Gwen.
4: Tommy Lee from Motley Crue will be 64. Chubby Checker will be 85. And then we got Dakota Johnson turning 37.
1: Come on, baby.
5: Moon Verity coming out.
4: Oh, yeah. And she's hosting SNL.
2: Oh, wow. Yeah.
4: Big weekend for her. Rachel Lee Cook will be 47. Alicia Silverstone will be 50. Susan Sarandon will be 80. And today is Guardian Angel Day.
0: Aww.
4: It is also National Custodian Day, National Fried Scallops Day, National Name Your Car Day.
2: Okay. My name is Tiffany.
5: Now you can name your new paid off car.
4: I know. Now she can finally get a name.
0: My car's name's Sydney.
4: Why?
0: Huh?
2: Like Sydney Sweeney.
0: It's just a random name I came up with. Okay. No particular reason.
4: Interesting.
0: If my wife is asking.
4: Also, World Farm Animals Day and World Smile Day.
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2: Mean Girls.
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8: Partly sunny sky today, about a 50-50 chance of showers and storms. A high this afternoon will be into the upper 70s. You can see some showers and scattered storms tonight. Overnight low will drop down to near 60. Another round of showers and a few thunderstorms on Saturday. A high right around the mid-60s. And then heading into Sunday with a chance of a few morning showers. Otherwise, we'll see a little clearing in the afternoon. A high right around 65. Monday, sunny and low 60s. I'm meteorologist Sally Russell from the Cool Chevy Body Shop Weather Center.
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1: Thank you, Kelly. All right, here we go. We are flushing the format.
2: Baby!
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2: Okay.
1: Give you a baby. Anna's giving us a baby.
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0: Gotta do all that again.
1: Do we have to?
0: That's a lot.
1: That menage a trois did the end.
2: Well, from Friday night, let's talk about Saturday football. We got Notre Dame at North Carolina. Roll Tide down at Mississippi State. Boston College at SMU. West Virginia at Iowa State. And Ohio State at Iowa.

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0: When you walk in.
2: Even though ESPN Game Day will be in Iowa for the Ohio State-Iowa game, Florida's going to be at Missouri, Auburn's going to be at Tennessee and Knoxville, Kentucky is going to be at South Carolina, and BYU will be visiting Anna at TCU.
1: Woo! Go Frogs! And OU is off this week. OU needs
0: that off time. Hey,

All right, the last four here. Arkansas is going to be at Texas A&M. UTSA is at Rice. Texas Tech will be visiting Dion in Colorado. And McNeese is going to Baton Rouge for LSU.

0: Kelly Clarkson flirting hard with Riley Greene.
1: Oh, yeah.
2: Oh, yeah.
1: Oh,
2: really?
0: Oh, yeah. She flirted.
2: Go for it, Kelly.
3: Go for it, Kelly, baby girl.

0: Yeah. Where I make all my cash.
1: Dangling that leg.
0: You want some of this, Kelly?
1: Ooh, stop it. Maybe go broke.
0: Start wearing a thong on my shin. Maybe I'll make some pills. Wow.
2: The format has been flushed today, Shannon.
1: That was a good one.
2: You know, we had to do it.
1: That was a good one. Baby.
2: We're going to keep the celebration going because let's give away some money to a teacher next. Our final winner in the classroom give back is coming up in 10 minutes.
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11: Weather. Partly sunny sky today. About a 50-50 chance of showers and storms. A high this afternoon will be into the upper 70s. You can see some showers and scattered storms tonight. Overnight low will drop down to near 60. Another round of showers and a few thunderstorms on Saturday. A high right around the mid-60s. And then heading into Sunday with a chance of a few morning showers. Otherwise, we'll see a little clearing in the afternoon. A high right around 65. Monday, sunny and low 60s. I'm meteorologist Sally Russell from the Cool Chevy Body Shop Weather Center.
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0: what's going on? It's JC Chavez, and football is here. Everybody's pulling up, and Prize Picks has all your picks in one place. Look, if you're new to Prize Picks, listen to this. 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I'm looking at Derrick Henry's touchdowns and rushing yards. 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
0: Well, Kid Nation, we've been asking teachers to tell us what they're trying to do with their schools to get little projects off the ground, and we love doing this because maybe some other teachers get inspired in other schools and all that good stuff. And we were trying to gather 10 teachers, and then five of them are going to go on vacation, and this is our final teacher of our giveaway. So she got in at the very last moment. Joining us from DuLarge Elementary, teaching fifth grade reading, is Brandy. You're going to help me with your last name, Brandy. Is it Laperouse?
3: Laperouse.
4: Well, all right. That's got Cajun. To be some Louisiana. Yeah, okay.
3: It's Cajun, yes. I just married into that name a few months ago.
4: Okay, congratulations.
0: Congratulations. Mrs. Laperouse.
3: Thank you, yes.
5: She really loves him because she's going to have to spell it and say every it time. To everybody every time.
0: Yeah, they'll get it, though.
3: Exactly.
0: So you teach fifth grade reading. What are you trying to do at your school, Mrs. Laperouse?
3: Well, we have our second unit is based off the book, The Lion, the Witch, and the Wardrobe. And I always like to have them, you know, step out of the classroom and perform a live play for, like, their parents, the school, and everybody. And that just takes, like, a lot of work. We need a lot of props, backgrounds, costumes, you know, all kinds of materials that we need for it. So that's the project that I like to do. And they always remember it. This is something that, you know, they remember years later. They come back and say, oh, I remember doing this with you. And so it's a really nice thing. And it,
0: And that's awesome because, and like many teachers, and she didn't mention this, but I will mention it for you, Mrs. Laperouse. You want to do such a great job for these kids that you often end up spending a lot of the money that that you need for yourself, for your life.
3: That is so true.
4: So many teachers do, man. But that's still awesome and very admirable of you.
0: We love this, and it is definitely a core memory. I remember when my teachers would do plays like this.
4: Yeah.
0: And we would all get excited to play our role and play somebody else.
4: School play is exciting, man.
0: Not everybody gets to be in theater, you know? But when your reading class does it, you make it a lot of fun. Yeah. So we're going to go ahead and give you that $500, Mrs. Laperouse.
5: Congratulations.
3: Oh my gosh, so excited. Thank you so much.
0: Yeah, that way the play can go off without a hitch. And also, we're going to give you a teacher stash from Pilot Pen, makers of G2, America's favorite gel ink pen, and Friction, America's favorite erasable gel ink pen. So you're going to get some pens, some real good pens.
3: Awesome. We love pens.
0: And the cherry on top, I know you might have heard this, but you're our 10th winner, but five of you are going to be honored with a trip to Live More Flora Days at Sundial Beach Resort and Spa on Sanibel Island. So hopefully, fingers crossed, you're one of our five going. And that place has amazing golf views, white sandy beaches, activities from paddleboarding to pickleball. Or maybe you just want to relax the entire time. You could do that. It's the perfect setting for a well-deserved getaway. So you're in the running for that as well.
3: Oh, thank you so much. I really appreciate you guys so much.
4: Thank you. Thank you for what you do.
0: Yeah, thank you for everything you do. And enjoy that $500. Send us pictures of the play. We would love to see it.
3: Okay, I sure will.
0: All right, well, you hang on for us. We know you got to get to class, so hang on. We'll get you all set up with your money, okay?
3: Okay, thanks again.
0: There she goes, Mrs. Laperouse. $500 and a teacher stash.
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0: All right, get excited. His sophomore

0: His global headlining tour starts next Friday in Boston. He will be in Dallas, Austin, Atlanta, Charlotte, and Nashville in November. And Audrey got a chance to do a little FaceTime action with Knox. And Audrey, you must have been parched because you're very thirsty.
1: Stop. I love me some Knox. That's all I'll say.
2: What's up?
3: How have you been, Knox?
2: I am over the moon. Just so good. Living better.
3: Do you remember where you were exactly 915 days ago?
2: Was it in South by Southwest doing that thing with y'all?
3: Yeah, it was in Austin. I did, in fact, go look up the receipts to see how long it's been. It's been too long. So tell me what you've been up to.
2: Oh my gosh. When was that? That was 2024. So since then, I got to play Lollapalooza. I did a full headline tour, like first, like real one, like big rooms, big show. Yeah, did that. We went to Europe, did some shows in Europe, and in between all that, we made a whole another album. And now we're just back. We're back. We're back for more.
3: So the album comes out October 2nd. What's new with this album?
2: Dude, I definitely think it's definitely different than anything that I've done before. I just think I think it's a much more mature album than like the stuff I've done before. I feel like a lot of the songs that I've put out, like my whole thing is like fun and like goofy and like not taking myself too seriously and whatever, like, you know, like not the 1975 is like kind of like a big joke and you know what I mean. I think this album is just like a little more real and a little more, I think it takes itself a little more seriously than, obviously, I still have like a couple of those songs that are that, like I think Better Than Me is one where Better Than Me is like kind of a funny like joke song, whatever.
3: A witty song.
2: Yeah, witty, there we go. But yeah, I think the album has a lot of, I think it takes itself a little more seriously than stuff I've done before. So I'm excited for people to hear that.
3: When you write your stuff, is it something that comes from experience or are you just kind of like making up a story in your head?
2: It depends on the song. There are some songs on this album, there's like a couple that are kind of like that vibe where it's just like, let's just write something that I think people can relate to and is fun. And like, cause you know, my songs, like I love the like anthemic heartbreak songs, you know, they're awesome. They're fun to make. But, I think this album is a little more rooted in truth. I wouldn't say like every song is like, this is about this exact emotion that I felt. And this, I feel like at the end of the day, I feel like most songs that people write, like, or even that I write, are rooted in something real. You know what I mean? Even if it's exactly what happened, like, you know, I'm not going to sing it if I can't relate to it at all. So,
3: what were some things you would do growing up?
2: Oh, okay. Have you ever seen the movie The Sandlot?
3: I have.
2: That's literally how I grew up. Like,

0: that movie is like my childhood personified. Like just me, my boys, right down the block, riding bikes and just, you know, being up to no good, I guess.
1: And yeah, now you're about to go on a tour and you're literally going to Australia. Do you think you ever could have pictured that back then?
0: No, not even a little bit. Literally, I had this exact, I had that exact thing happen to me. Last year we did a show in Paris and me and like the crew, we rented bikes and we like rode bikes around Paris. And it was like my first time there. And you're like looking at the Eiffel Tower and all this crazy stuff. And I had that like realization where it's like, dude, I used to ride my Carlisle, Ohio. And now I'm like riding bikes in Paris. It just, it's so crazy. It's so crazy.
1: You had your I made it moment.
0: That was definitely one of those like, holy cow, I can't believe this is like real life.
1: Well, you're going to have to get used to it because you have 33 cities you're going to be going to as you tour. What does tour prep look like?
0: Honestly, I hate to admit this. Kind of nothing. Like, the show, we built the show out maybe like a month ago. And once the show got built out, that was kind of it. So, like, honestly, I'm really just kind of at home, like, enjoying this, like, period of, like, normalcy. I live in the burbs of Nashville now, and I'm in a house with my girlfriend and my dog, and like, it's very nice, and I very much like cherish it. Mm-hmm. So I'm just taking it all in before I leave.
1: You should. You're gonna be in North America, Europe, UK, Australia, and all of that starts on October 9th, which I can't wait for. But the funny thing is, I was thinking about the people I work with. They're all a little bit older, and they have their like people that they talk to when they were not even big yet. You know, Britney, Justin, and Bieber. I think you're mine, and so I can't wait for your career to take off. And I get to say that like you were the first artist I ever really talked to back when I was in Austin.
0: Wow, I'm honored. Well, I won't let you down, I promise. We'll get this thing rocking. I got
1: you've it. Never let it me down. Like everything you put out is good, and I love it because it is witty, like we talked about. Your songwriting is amazing. Do you think if you hadn't written music, you would have done anything writing related?
0: No. It was always music. I went to school to be a teacher, and I was thinking when I was in class to like learn how to be a teacher, the whole time I was like, yeah, dude, I'm gonna get this guitar and I'm just gonna like sing my lesson plans and that'll make me like the cool thing. looking back, that wouldn't have made me cool like at all. But yeah, it was always music.
1: Well, you were born to do this and I can't wait for your album to come out.
0: Thank you.
1: Congratulations on everything. I'm so proud of you.
0: Appreciate it, dude. Thank you guys. And thanks for all the love and support and just like, you know, sticking around after all this time. I really appreciate you guys, man.
2: Who doesn't love Knox?
3: Honestly.
2: Right? Well, I do really love Knox. All right, we got the worst date ever coming up here for you in 10 minutes, Kid Nation.
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2: Tell us about yours.
1: 800-543-3548. Blake, welcome to the show. How are you doing?
3: I'm good. How are you doing?
1: Oh, doing excellent. I hear you got a nice little worst date ever story to share with all of us.
3: Yeah, I've got a good one.
4: Okay.
1: All right, man. Go ahead.
3: So this girl was talking to me for a while. We were just texting because I was working out of town at the time. And we finally eventually hung out after a couple of weeks of texting. And we were just riding dirt roads. You know, we were both 18 and 20. She started feeling really sick. So she asked me if I could take her to the emergency room. We went to the hospital. And come to find out, she had stomach problems. So I stayed in the waiting room. This was the first time I'd ever met this girl. And, one of the nurses came out and was like, "Hey, I think she may need some help. She's in the bathroom."
2: Oh. That's what the nurse is for.
1: Did the nurse tell you that? Ma'am, you have the scrubs on.
2: Right. Yeah. And the rubber gloves.
1: Yeah. Go ahead.
3: And I was like, "I barely even know this girl. I'm not going in there." So she gets back to a room and I finally go back there. She gets discharged and we go to get in my truck. And at the time I had a lifted truck.
4: Yeah.
3: So I just pull up to the door and the nurses bring her out. Well, she goes to step up in my truck.
4: Oh, no.
3: And when she was in the bathroom, she wasn't able to come out with the clothes she went in with.
2: Oh, poor thing.
4: Yeah.
3: So she was wearing one of the hospital gowns. Well, when she steps up into my lifted truck, the gown just falls off.
2: Oh, no.
1: Bro, you got all the way to third base and didn't do anything.
4: Peekaboo, huh? All right.
2: Oh, no.
3: Yeah, it was pretty bad, but now we've been married almost 15 years now.
2: Oh, that's beautiful.
1: I love when a worst date turns into marriage.
4: Sometimes that what do you call it? The thing, the
1: gown?
4: The gown with the booty out. Sometimes it can make love happen.
2: Not after you just had an incident in the hospital bathroom.
1: Yeah, but we're guys, you know.
2: We're like, that's pretty cool.
1: Share
0: your worst date ever story.
5: Call or text
0: 800-543-3548.
1: We're about to be joined by one of our favorite humans. Kara is our official show secretary and keeps track of Big Al, Max Cousins, and other things we say on the show. So, Kara, what are we going to be

0: talking about today?
1: I decided to take on a new note-taking adventure, and I decided for some reason I was going to start recording shout-outs. Oh. It was something I immediately thought, okay, this is insane. Al, you are shouting out constantly.
2: It's too much, Al. Yeah. Too much.
1: Overshout. No, I love it. No, I love it, but I'm like, oh, man, like I never even realized it. And so there's no way, like, Al, I have, let's see, you have, currently you have 66 shout-outs just since May. And so I was like, I'm not going to, you know, read them all out, but I decided to break them down into categories.
3: Okay.
1: So the most shout-outs you do are for being black.
3: Yep.
1: Your subcategories in that keywords, black, brown, color, chocolate, and Africa. You have 20 shout-outs for that.
3: Okay.
1: Your next highest rate of shout-outs were failed relationship, having to do with a failed relationship. You have 8 of those.
3: Okay.
1: Being old or tired. That was 4.
3: Yep. Shout-out.
1: I wrote
2: be higher.
1: baby daddy slash teen pregnancy. Four. And then I wrote just miscellaneous interests like cigars, hot tubs, barbecue, underwear, talking, and karaoke. And then, Al, I created a subcategory for you that I just titled, Please Explain. And I would like you to explain. The first one I have is, you said shout out to, quote, it was like 4 inches.
0: Yeah. He'd rather not.
1: Okay. My next one, Al, I was hoping you could explain was, quote, she said it was only 17 seconds, but it didn't feel like 17 seconds.
0: yeah.
1: Okay, cool. And then I just have one more that I was hoping you could explain. You shouted out the letter N on a car shift.
0: Yep. That's pretty self-explanatory.
3: Kara, I cannot tell you how much I'm loving you right now.
1: I don't know if you're being serious or not.
3: No, I'm totally 1,000% serious,
0: when we,
3: girl.
0: When we see that you're going to be on the show, we genuinely get excited.
2: Yes.
1: Yay. Well, I do too, obviously. Audrey, I have a few categories for you for your shout-outs. You have 12 shout-outs.
2: Oh,
1: and
2: wow. I don't even notice myself doing it.
1: Mostly, they're for being brokenhearted and lonely.
0: Aww.
2: That's depressing.
1: I know. But you also have a few. You shouted out National Larry Day for your papa.
2: Oh, yeah.
1: You shouted out Pebbles, and you told us that that's the name for the Rock's fan base, according to your brother.
2: Yes.
1: Which was fun. I could have added that to my fun facts. And then you also shouted out stomach issues.
2: Oh, yeah. Mm-hmm. Wow.
0: Yeah.
1: Okay.
2: Uplifting.
1: Justin, you have 6 shout-outs, and they're mostly consisting of golden retrievers and being gay.
2: That's you in a nutshell.
4: Yeah.
1: Justin, I do have a please explain for you.
4: Oh, okay.
1: You shouted out the word baguette.
4: Baguette.
3: Yeah, please explain.
1: Okay.
4: Pride Month.
1: Kelly,
2: yes.
1: You have just 1 shout out. You've only shouted out once, and like a true queen, it was being an attractive older woman.
2: Thank you. Let's go, Kelly.
1: JC, you have 21 shout outs. Your categories, I just broke it down into 2. It's either about being Mexican or foreign.
0: Yep.
1: And then the other are just like JC things. Like, you shouted out mental and physical exhaustion, watching YouTube until you fall asleep, walking around in your underwear at home, playing games on your phone, being late to work because of a flat tire, and dyslexia.
0: Yeah. That's my shout out.
1: And then, Anna, I don't have any shout-outs for you, girl.
2: I was about to say, I feel like I don't really...
5: I don't do it. Yeah, I only got 1.
2: But maybe I'll start to once I'm more conscious about it.
3: Yeah.
0: Thank you, Kara. We're going to catch up with you again soon, and we got to give a shout-out to Amelia. She's one of our players chosen from everyone who commented on Instagram when we announced the contest. Now, are you ready to win some morning show money, Amelia?
6: Good morning. Yes, I am.
0: Oh, she is so ready. Mm-hmm. Amelia, what you got going on today?
6: I'm taking a break from work.
0: Yeah, so you should. You need a break.
3: How often do people walk up to you and say, Amelia?
6: They did that in college when they were drunk.
0: And she tipped her hat like this. Not at the Roxbury, Kelly, of course. Very famous Will Ferrell and Chris Kattan movie.
3: Yeah.
5: Or, I missed that one.
0: Amelia!
4: Or you get called Amelia Bedelia.

0: Yes, that's when I was little.
1: Oh, really?
2: That's a children's book.
3: Oh, yeah. I didn't know that one.
4: Or do you get... No, just kidding.
3: All right, well, Amelia, you could win some money right here, but first, you got to choose one of us to throw a dart at some balloons. Who would you like to throw that dart?
0: I think I'm going to go with Big Al.
3: Big Al Mac.
4: Thank you, Amelia!
3: All right.
2: Let's go, Al.
3: Big Al Mac stepping on over to grab a dart to throw it towards the wall.
4: Go pink!
3: Yeah, he got the pink one. All right, he's warming up, Amelia. Here we go. All you gotta do is pop one. And he popped.
2: Oh, double pop.
3: The rare double balloon pop, Amelia. That means
1: on the ground.
3: Kelly, get your calculator ready. Because we're going to have to add.
2: I will. All right, ready to do some math.
5: What did we get?
3: Your first amount is?
4: First amount is $100.
3: Okay, so you got $100.
2: Okay, easy math.
3: Oh, don't get your calculator out. Kelly,
2: we're fine. You got this, Jason?
3: Yes.
4: Second amount is $500.
2: Yay!
3: $100 for you, Amelia. What are you going to do with $600?
0: I don't know. Maybe get a massage, like Kelly says.
2: Oh. Yeah. Spa girl.
5: That's a great idea.
3: Amelia, if you just come down to the studio, Big Al Mac's one of the best massagers we got.
4: both best hands on the show.
0: Oh, awesome. So maybe I'll do that.
3: Yeah, you sound
4: excited.
3: Come
4: on, girl.
0: For something else.
4: Come on, girl.
3: Well, Amelia, thank you so much for listening to the show. We love you. Enjoy that $600, okay?
0: Thank you. I love you guys, too.
3: All right. Hang on.
2: Bye.
3: All right, and then you can go back to

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12: J104 with her. Partly sunny sky today, about a 50-50 chance of showers and storms. A high this afternoon will be into the upper 70s. Could see some showers and scattered storms tonight. Overnight low will drop down to near 60. Another round of showers and a few thunderstorms on Saturday. A high right around the mid-60s. And then heading into Sunday with a chance of a few morning showers. Otherwise, we'll see a little clearing in the afternoon. A high right around 65. Monday, sunny and low 60s. I'm meteorologist Sally Russell from the Cole Chevy Body Shop Weather Center.
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1: First world problems, where luxury feels like a burden.
2: Yep, it's time for you to share your first world problems. And I know there's worse things going on in the world right now, but we are friends and we complain to each other because that's what friends do. Our phone number is 800-543-3548. So give us a call right now with your first world problems. I don't know if this is considered a first world problem, but to me it feels like one.
3: Uh-oh.
2: My wife's birthday is this month.
4: Yeah.
3: That's the problem.
2: Yay. Yeah, it's kind of a first world problem because she does like to celebrate. And she just informed me that for her birthday, she wants to go to a club.
3: Oh, yeah.
2: As Audrey describes it in club.
5: Oh, that kind of club.
4: Oh, that kind of. Oh.
2: I'm not in club shape right now. I'm not in.
4: What are you in club shape? What are you talking about?
6: You gotta mouth be in the surgery.
2: You got to be in the mentality to go to the club.
4: Yeah.
3: You got to stay up late?
2: I'm not in the mental space to be around people.
4: I don't mind taking her if we can be home by 8.
2: Oh, here's the thing. That's the thing. The club opens at 10 that she wants to go to. Alice, the candle room, dog. It's the one we used to.
4: Candle?
2: Thank you.
4: They're still open.
5: I was just at my daughter. They had the parents' weekend, and all the girls were talking about going to the club candle room.
2: Yeah,
5: and I was like, how long has that place been around? Decades.
2: For a minute.
4: Yeah.
2: I mean, that's where we used to go, and it's
5: still
2: back kicking.
5: In the day. Still
4: I used
5: kicking.
4: To drive people there in a limousine. That's how long how long that place has been open.
7: What made her want to go back?
2: I don't know. I think because she threw. I'm telling you, throwing this party for my son has just
7: awoken
5: a fire in her.
2: Yeah, it woke up 23 year old Kenzie again.
5: Oh yeah.
4: That place still has the girls that go around with the champagne bottles and the sparklers in the club.
6: Two birds,
3: one stone, Casey. Okay. I go to a club for the first time. You don't have to go.
2: Well, no,
3: I go
2: you
3: with
2: guys,
3: her.
2: If I'm going, you guys are coming.
4: You guys are coming.
6: We had a party with Kenzie. We'll drop it like it's.
2: Yeah, we're loving. Pregnant Anna's club.
3: Oh, yeah, let's go. Mocktails on rotation.
4: I go to Hills Club. I go to Golf Club. I go to Men's Club. Well, no, it's a different club.
2: And my wife's birthday, my wife's birthday is always on Texas OU weekend.
3: Oh, Boomer Sooner.
2: And so it's always just all the OU, all the Texas people coming out to the club. And last time this happened and we went to a club for her birthday, the guys asked me, what fraternity are you in?
3: Oh.
2: And I was like, first of all, thanks.
3: Yeah, that's quite the compliment.
2: And then I was like, SAE.
3: You lied?
2: No, because I wasn't SAE, but that was
3: 20 years ago.
2: Hold on. Yeah, you're right. All right, let's get to the phones now. What's going on, Mike? Give us your first world problems.
8: Hey, so my first world problem is that in my apartment complex, we have two doors you scan to get in. So this past week, both the doors have been broken. And so the only way to get inside the apartment building is if you wait 5 to 10 minutes for someone to come let you in.
2: And they never fix those on time.
4: No, never.
3: Tell me about it.
8: And they charge you for it. $20.
2: 100%.
4: Dang.
2: You should get the person that lives next to those doors to, like, just open their window and just let everybody in through their window.
4: Right, or put a chair in the door or something. Yeah.
8: I would. I'll consider it.
2: Well, Mike, thank you for sharing your first world problem. You have an awesome day.
8: Awesome. Thank you. Have a good one.
2: See, Audrey, you're not the only one that's dealing with that apartment.
3: It feels so much better now because I also have the problem where if I don't have my fob, if I forget it, there's no way to get back in.
2: Mm. What's up, Kayla?
9: Good morning.
2: What's your first world problem?
9: Well, our

0: cat. We have a self-cleaning litter box, and he decides he likes to poop everywhere but the litter box.
1: No.
0: Literally, I spent $100.
1: Is it that circular one
0: everywhere
1: that looks like a spaceship?
0: Yep.
2: Mm-hmm.
1: Yeah, we have the same
3: scared
1: one.
3: Scared of it.
0: Morning thing. It's great, and my gag reflexes are no longer intact, so every morning starts super wonderful.
4: Yeah, boy.
3: I had a cat that we got it. It was taken too early from its mother, and I got one that would rake the poop into a thing.
2: Oh, with the paw.
3: But the cat figured out that I don't need to cover my poop because the rake will do it. Then the poop would get caught
5: ew
3: in the rake, and I'd have to clean that out. That
5: gross
3: was a nightmare.
0: Well, this makes it better. My dog eats it.
3: And then
2: it
3: licks you right in the mouth.
0: She's a 90-pound dog, and this dog is so loud and noisy, but if she is trying to get something to be sneaky, you will not hear beep.
1: Where do you put the litter box? We put ours in our laundry room.
0: We actually have a pantry, and my husband's a contractor, so he built a little tiny, like, hole at the bottom on the side for him to crawl through.
1: Nice.
0: And then he goes to his litter box. But
1: right,
0: when he gets mad or something, he decides. Yes, it's not a pantry for food.
3: Okay.
0: It's a pantry for, like,
2: a pantry for
3: poop. Exactly what I was
1: like
3: saying.
1: Like cleaning supplies.
0: Yes. I knew where you were going, yes.
4: Feel your pain, girl. Yeah.
2: Well, Kayla, sorry you're dealing with that. Cats can be cats.
4: The pain, yeah.
2: The cats are cats.
4: Cats be catting.
2: Have a great day, Kayla. Hi, Carly.
6: Hi.
2: What's your first world problem?
6: So me, my husband, and son are going up to Banff, and we leave on Friday, Saturday.
3: So
6: for
3: jealous.
6: Like a week.
2: Uh-huh.
6: But I checked the weather this morning, and the day that we're supposed to go hiking at Lake Louise, it's supposed to rain.
3: No.
6: So now I have to redo the entire itinerary.
2: Oh.
5: But then what if it doesn't rain?
6: Oh, I'm just going to move the hike to, like, Thursday where it's not raining. But now I got to, like, move everything around.
3: That's my dream trip.
4: What is
3: though
4: it, Banff?
3: Banff. It's in Canada. But I broke up with the guy that was going to take me there.
4: Okay.
3: Right before I was supposed to go.
4: Okay. I'm going to look it up.
2: Have fun in Banff.
3: Banff.
5: That's cool. I want to go to Canada.
1: That sounds beautiful.
2: Canada.
3: He said we were going to camp out there. I was like, yeah.
2: Yeah, Kelly don't camp.
3: You don't know me.
2: She'll go hiking, but camping?
3: I'm
2: not doing that. Hi, Rihanna.
7: Hey.
2: What's your first little problem?
7: I picked my kids up in my brand new car, and they cried because they didn't like it.
2: What'd you get? What's the new ride?
7: A Lincoln Navigator.
2: Oh, yeah, that's
4: a
2: nice ride.
3: What's not to love about it for the kids?
7: Oh, I know. I was like, are we really doing this right now?
2: They wanted the Lamborghini Urus.
3: What
7: apparently.
3: What's
7: I was like,
3: problem?
7: You wouldn't fit, kids.
3: What's their problem with it?
7: I think they didn't like the interior color.
3: Oh, that's
2: wow.
4: Telling them to get their own car.
3: Wow.
2: Yeah.
4: You got some high maintenance
2: kids. I like when kids have hot opinions on expensive
3: right
2: things.
4: Hey, car note D.
2: Thank you, Rihanna. Have a wonderful day.
3: The leather interior is not my standards, Mom.
4: No piping?
2: Oh, man.
5: They can also call in for first world
4: problems. Yeah, right.
2: Hey, Gina.
8: Hey, good morning.
2: Good morning. What's your first world problem?
8: So last school year, somebody in the PTA Googled my name, and apparently something came up. We won't say if it's the OnlyFans page, but they asked me to step down. So this year, I just put all my family on PTA so we could vote them off.
3: This is more of a petty Monday call, right?
1: Also, are you watching Double Lives of Suburban Wives?
8: No, but I should be, apparently.
1: Yes, juicy.
8: Yes. And I've never done the suburban mom thing before. I've always been like, I'm not going to do that. So I learned my lesson, but they will too.
1: Are you making good money with it?
8: No, PTA is volunteer, so I'm voluntarily going to this.
3: I think he meant with the OnlyFans we're not talking about.
2: Yeah, the other one.
8: With they Googled, I made a lot of money.
3: But that was in the past.
8: You know, it is what it is, but I made a lot of money.
3: Girl.
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8: Weather.
9: Partly sunny sky today, about a 50-50 chance of showers and storms. The high this afternoon will be into the upper 70s. Could see some showers and scattered storms tonight. Overnight low will drop down to near 60. Another round of showers and a few thunderstorms on Saturday. A high right around the mid-60s. And then heading into Sunday with a chance of a few morning showers. Otherwise, we'll see a little clearing in the afternoon. A high right around 65. Monday, sunny and low 60s. I'm meteorologist Sally Russell from the Cole Chevy Body Shop Weather Center.
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8: All right, we got Feel Good Friday coming up here in about an hour, Kid Nation. Get ready to smile along with us. Also, we're going to play a game of Big Brother in about 45 minutes because we had the finale last night.
9: It was so good, though.
8: We're not going to spoil anything, so don't worry if you're recorded. It's all good.
9: I love the winner.
8: But we will play ourselves. We got love letters to Kelly in about 20 minutes, and we're going to keep or delete Big Al's phone. Part-time Justin called another contact.
10: Oh, wow. Okay.
8: And this one, Big Al Mack, I think you remember this one for sure.
10: All right.
8: Yeah, this one was one of them that you, I've heard you talk about this one.
11: Really?
8: Yeah.
11: So that's, I'm curious now.
10: Me too.
8: That's coming up.
11: Until now, I haven't cared.
8: It's coming up in 10 minutes.
11: I'm kidding.
8: But let's go ahead and get Kelly Raspberry's entertainment report. What's going on, Kelly?
11: All right, so Time Magazine, all these magazines, people comes out with their sexiest man or most beautiful woman list. It's all subjective, right?
10: Right.
11: So I don't really know who's in charge. I didn't do a lot of deep diving, but Time has this list they call the 100 Next.
10: Okay.
11: And it's recognizing people they consider to be rising stars in different industries and not just in entertainment. So a lot of the names we wouldn't recognize, but they're big in, you know, science or finance or whatever. But here are some of the names you may recognize. I'm not going to do obviously all 100, but they have a category called phenoms.
8: Ooh.
11: Feminine? What is a phenom to you?
8: Phenom could be somebody,
11: phenomenal human
12: phenomenon?
11: Being. A phenom.
8: Mm. Phenom, that somebody that it just is magnetic,
10: really?
8: It just pulls your attention.
11: So some of the names you may recognize.
8: Okay.
11: Ashley Padilla from SNL.
12: She's amazing.
11: She's phenom.
12: For sure.
9: She's phenom.
12: For sure.
11: Chase Infinity.
12: Okay.
11: One battle after another. Did Chase win an Oscar for that?
12: I do remember her being nominated.
8: I don't remember.
11: Arch Manning.
8: Yeah, Arch.
10: Oh, yeah.
11: Longhorns.
8: He's a phenom. Him winning against Ohio State definitely catapulted him up to that phenom, for sure.
11: They have Somber listed as a phenom.
12: I have loved him more and more the more I listen to him.
11: Which is interesting why they would put him in that category and not the artist's category, because they have a separate category for that. For instance, they also have a leader's category. And they put Ray in that.
8: Really?
10: Oh.
11: Baby.
10: Okay.
11: Yeah. What the hell is my... Why wouldn't she be in the artist? Why is she considered a leader and not an artist? I don't know.
8: I don't know,
11: I need to get the magazine and dive deeper.
8: We got
11: to
8: ask Michael B. Jordan about that.
11: But also in the leaders category, Senator Andy Kim. He's the guy who got pepper sprayed by ICE agents.
8: Mm-hmm.
11: Curry Barker, who wrote and directed Obsession.
12: Oh, okay.
11: He's a leader.
8: Deserved. Yeah, he should.
11: But going to the artist category, you have Joey King, who just was in Practical Magic 2.
12: Yeah, she's great.
11: The Kissin' Booth series. Chase Suey Wonders from The Studio.
8: Okay.
9: Oh, okay.
11: I know her if I see her. Alex Warren.
12: Oh, of course. I'm so proud of him always.
11: Charles Melton's on this list. He was Reggie in Riverdale, but now he's in season 2 of Beef. He plays Austin Davis. Very handsome young man. The guy, or the lady, I should say, who created Widow's Bay, Katie Dippold.
9: That's such a good show.
11: She's in the artist category, along with Conan Gray. Pink Pantheress.
8: Yep.
9: Yes. It's freezing outside.
11: Megan Maroney.
8: Yes.
11: Awesome.
8: Yeah.
11: I like that.
12: Oh, yeah. Awesome.
11: Sarah Pigeon, who she's Carolyn Bessette Kennedy in Love Story, and she's actually a brunette. which is kind of jarring.
12: I've only seen her as a blonde.
11: Well, I saw her when I was a few months ago when Love Story first came out. I heard she was a singer, and so I looked her up, and she was on Regis and Mark. That's his name, right? Marcus Wells. Yes, Live with the Regis, or Kelly and
10: Kelly
11: Mark.
10: And Mark.
11: Kelly and Mark.
10: Rest in peace, Regis. We miss you, buddy.
11: Kelly and Mark. And she was on singing with, you know, she has like a little, you know, three-piece combo or something. And she's a brunette. It was very shocking to me, too. Cooper Hoffman, who you may or may not have seen in The Long Walk, but he's Philip Seymour Hoffman's son.
10: Nepo baby.
11: And then I'm going to butcher this.
10: Let's see how you do.
11: But he plays Professor Snape in the upcoming Harry Potter series for HBO.
9: Upcoming.
11: Papa Assidu.
12: Papa I'm not Assidu. Familiar, but I'm sure we will be.
11: We will know who that is, and we'll all know how to pronounce Papa Assidu's Papa. Name.
12: Papa.
11: All right, so are you a fan of Ted?
10: Yes.
11: The movies Ted.
12: Yes, the bear?
11: Seth MacFarlane is the voice of Ted, and Mark Wahlberg is John.
10: If you like Family Guy and you like that sort of humor, you're going to like Ted.
11: Well, there's going to be a new sequel series, Ted the Animated Series.
10: I saw that. I got excited.
11: So they can do even more with the characters then, but they're going to have an 8-episode series premiering December 17th on Peacock. It takes place 12 years after Ted 2.
9: Okay.
11: But you've got Seth is back, Mark is back, along with Amanda Seyfried, who plays Mark's wife, John's wife, and Jessica Barth, who plays Ted's wife.
13: Do they have, maybe I missed this, do they have a Ted actual doll like that you can buy?
11: I'm sure they do at Spencer's or something.
13: Yeah.
10: Yeah, I'm trying to.
11: They have to.
10: Man, if they could get some AI in there and actually turn it into like real Ted where he becomes
9: a human?
12: That's terrifying. Like,
10: not a human. He's not a human, but he
11: maybe they could put Ted at Build-A-Bear.
10: His personality.
9: Yeah. Well, he's a teddy bear.
10: And he adapts to you.
9: Yeah. He's a teddy bear, and he has a human wife?
10: Yeah.
11: Wow.
9: So she hooks up with a teddy bear?
10: I mean, in Family Guy, Brian's a dog, and he's dating human women.
12: Y'all are into some weird stuff.
11: Yeah. All sorts of wrong.
9: Last time I hooked up with a teddy bear, I was in sixth grade.
11: Okay.
10: What?
13: Thank you.
11: All right.
13: Thank you.
11: Kristen Cavallari, do you remember when she was the lead actress 17 years ago? So it's kind of hard to remember, I'm sure. But she played the campus hottie, Caitlin Hayes. It was a 2009 direct-to-DVD movie, National Lampoon's Van Wilder.
10: I remember
11: freshman year.
10: I remember Van Wilder, but not that one.
11: Well, this was okay. Van Wilder came out in 2002. That starred Ryan Reynolds and Tara Reid. This one came out 7 years later. It was a prequel.
10: No.
11: But it was direct to DVD. But anyway, she played the campus hottie. It was her first time in a lead role, and it's been 17 years since she's been the lead in a movie. But now she's coming back next year. It's a Roku movie. Do you remember they just had a Laguna Beach reunion, and they loved working with her. They were like, we're going to find a project for Kristen. So she's starring in this movie called Cowboy Hearts, and she plays a no-nonsense reality TV producer who is sent to Georgia to oversee the reboot of this hit dating show called Cowboy Hearts. And then sparks fly between her, remember she's a producer, and the cowboy who's like the bachelor.
13: Oh, no.
11: Remember there was a producer for The Bachelor that said she had, real life, she wrote
10: affair.
11: A book and said she had an affair with Peter the Pilot.
12: Oh.
11: So maybe this is loosely based on that. Instead of Peter the Pilot, you've got this guy, the cowboy.
12: Interesting.
11: The cowboy is played by Tanner Novlin. You do not know that name. Mm-hmm. He's on The Bold and the Beautiful. He is a soap opera actor.
13: Oh.
11: He's also the Liberty Bibberty guy.
12: No way!
13: Liberty Bibberty guy? Liberty Bibberty.

0: random leather jacket?
1: The Liberty Bibberty.
2: I think Glenn Powell is like really good friends with him, by the way.
1: Well, he's going to be playing the love interest in Cowboy Heart. Tanner Novlan, N-O-V-L-A-N.
2: Yeah, wow. Tanner.
1: Liberty Bibberty.
2: All I see is Liberty Bibberty.
1: They jumped the shark with me when they put him with that girl for the blind date. They said, let's go get some cannolis or something. Yeah. Okay, y'all jumped the shark. Uh-huh. You jumped the shark with the
2: Bibberty. I know.
1: Wow. Now they have that yellow ball thing that's what is that?
3: He's Liberty Bibberty.
1: Yeah. He's Liberty Bibberty. Yeah. I don't even get it. Y'all need to let that go.
4: What about Carl the Emu?
1: I'm fine with the Emu. No, the Emu Limu.
3: Yeah, Carl the Emu.
1: Emu Limu. All right, so the official Love Island cookbook is coming out.
0: Okay.
1: Love Island Breakfast for Bombshells. You can get it. You can get it pre-order now for $27.95 on Amazon, but it arrives on May 18th. It's got 40 easy recipes inspired by the show. You can whip up dishes like Stand on Business Smoothie Bowl.
0: Ew.
1: The Morning Flex Protein Pancakes.
2: Oh, I'm interested in that one.
1: Epic Date Eggs Benny. Pull a Chat Iced Masala Chai.
0: Okay.
1: And the Bring the Drama Bloody Mary.
0: Oh, I love a Bloody Mary.
2: Bring the Drama Bloody Mary.
1: I like a Bloody Maria.
3: Did you say you order it now?
4: Vodka.
1: Maria's with tequila. I cannot drink a Bloody Mary with vodka. I can only drink two sips and I can't get it down. But one day I try the Bloody Maria, I can drink the whole thing.
4: Yeah. Good for you, girl.
0: Oh, I want one so bad.
2: You might be part Mexican.
1: Bloody Maria mix. You can still drink Bloody Maria mix.
0: And you know, it's so funny you say that because I said that to Ryan last night. I was like, I'm like really craving just Bloody Mary mix.
1: You should just get that and pretend.
4: They have that zero alcohol beer so you can have a michelada.
2: Oh, that's a good idea. You can do that.
1: There are ways. I remember, though, I never really drank wine until I got older, but I remember when I was pregnant and I was told I couldn't have it, I wanted wine so bad. You always want what you can't have,
0: right?
1: Suddenly, like, we went to a party. It was a really rich person, and they were doing a wine tasting with all these dinners, the flights of wine with all these, like, gourmet foods. I couldn't drink any, so I would just get my then husband's glass and just smell it. Just smell the wine.
3: Yeah, boogers
2: on the
1: way.
0: Crazy.
1: Anyway, if you want it, it's pre-order a Love Island Breakfast for Bombshells, and that's today's entertainment report.
2: Thank you, Kelly Raspberry.
5: Oh, I think it's time to call another number in Big Al's phone.
2: I love doing this because part-time Justin gets some phone numbers from Big Al Mac's phone because we're trying to clear space on there.
3: Yep.
2: And then we decide, are we going to keep or delete? Who'd you talk to this time, part-time Justin?
4: This one was a fun contact. They go by the name Dangerella. Big Al, you remember?
3: Oh, yes.
2: Hands off, Dangerella.
0: Oh,
3: wow. Oh,
2: Dangerella.
3: Yes.
2: Hands off, Dangerella.
3: Had a crush on her for years.
2: Really?
3: Never went out. But I was digging on. She actually went out with a buddy of mine from way back, and then they broke up. And I was like, because I always had eyes for her, but
2: for Dangerella,
3: never crossed the line. Never crossed the line.
2: Let's see if we're gonna keep or delete.
6: Hello.
4: Hello. This is part-time Justin from the Kid Craddock Morning Show. Is this Dangerella? Okay, so you're a contact in my friend Big Al Mac's phone, and we're playing this game because he has like over 3,000 contacts in his phone. We're trying to decide if these people want to be kept in his phone or deleted. What would you want to be?
6: Oh, I want to be kept in his phone.
4: Oh, okay, good. We will keep you in his phone, and your name is Dangerella?
6: It's Dangerella.
4: Dang, girl, I don't know if I can read or not. Okay, Dangerella.
6: Yes.
4: Is this?
6: That's hilarious.
4: Is this a?
6: I love it.
4: Is this a real name? A nickname?
6: It's a nickname.
4: How'd you get it?
6: Oh, I was. I used to be dangerous when in my 20s.
4: Yeah. Oh.
6: I was nicknamed Danielle. I mean, my name is Daniela, but I got nicknamed Dangerella.
4: Oh, I love it. Now, what kind of dangerous things are we doing? Are we like riding motorcycles on the edges of big buildings?
6: No, not that dangerous. It's more like cartwheels and hitting light bulbs or on accident, or jet skiing, or mountain bike riding, or any of the dangerous things. But since I had a kid, I don't really, I'm not that dangerous anymore, but it's stuck.
4: Okay, so you had a wild side.
6: Yes.
4: And something tells me you met Big Al at his bar?
6: Mutual friends.
4: Oh, okay. A friend of a friend. Were y'all interested in dating each other or something?
6: No.
4: Y'all just went out for drinks?
6: Yeah. I mean, we've always been friends.

0: Okay, I got that. What's your go-to drink?
1: Depends on what's going on, but I love white wine and I love tequila.
0: I love both of those things, girl. We can be friends.
1: Yes, let's do it. Let's have a drink.
0: Okay, so you, are you single, married?
1: No, I'm not.
0: Okay.
1: I'm not single, but I'm not married.
0: Okay, so you got a boyfriend?
1: I do.
0: Oh, nice. And is he the baby daddy?
1: No.
0: Okay, this is a different thing. Okay, got you.
1: How long
0: have y'all been dating?
1: Oh my gosh, about 4 years or so.
0: Are you ready for him to pop that question or what?
1: Well, he's kind of talking about it.
0: Oh, and we want a big old diamond, don't we?
1: Oh, I don't care about that.
0: Okay, you just want the marriage. You want to be a wifey.
1: Well, you know, it's just conversations right now.
0: Right.
1: I've been good for a while. So.
0: Exactly. Why rush into something when you're just enjoying your time for now?
1: He's my best friend. Like, what, you know, we're good.
0: Okay, so we're going to keep you in his phone, correct?
1: I hope so. He's awesome. I love him.
2: But not love him.
3: No.
4: You got
3: friend zone.
2: You got friend zone hard.
4: It's really up to you, Al. Do you want to keep her or to leave her?
2: I could hear your heart breaking from here.
3: Oh, yeah.
0: She sounds happy.
3: I've loved that girl for a long time. What's the point? There's no point, but...
2: You're her friend, but her boyfriend's her best friend.
3: I could not bring myself to delete her phone number.
4: Oh. Do you think you'd ever cross paths again?
3: Not in a while. I haven't seen her in probably at least 10 years.
4: Okay. Oh, wow.
0: Well,
4: you definitely should keep that phone number.
3: I love that, Kelly. It's like that pair of jeans that you just can't throw away.
2: Right. And I love that she got her name Dangerella from doing cartwheels.
4: Hitting light bulbs.
2: And jet skiing.
0: Mm-hmm.
2: And mountain bike.
3: Yeah. That can be dangerous.
2: That's how you
3: can
2: tell she is extremely hot. They just gave her the Dangerella because... it's danger for the other girls who have boys.
0: How many Dangerellas does it take to change the light bulb?
2: One.
4: To break it.
0: I don't know. It just takes one to break it.
2: Yeah, that's right.
3: There you go.
2: Well, Al,
3: danger.
2: Sorry you got friend zoned.
3: Well, it's okay. I didn't really have high hopes.
4: Happy for any of these calls?
0: Have you deleted any of these contacts?
3: Well, that one.
2: The angry one?
3: Cassie or something. I did hit her up. It was a while back, but, you know, she was just not geographically desirable.
2: Oh, sorry.
3: Yeah. I mean, I have a very small radius, like two or 3 miles.
2: You have a very small what?
4: Yep.
3: Radius.
2: Radius, got it.
4: Radii.
2: And this morning, the Kid Craddock Morning Show is sponsored by Prize Picks. 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
4: Dear Kelly, you're the love expert.
5: I am.
4: I have two kids, a son in eighth grade and a daughter in ninth. My ex-husband and I have 50-50 custody, 1 week on, 1 week off. This works great, but unfortunately, my ex-husband is a soldier, and he got orders to move 10 hours away for at least the next 3 years. I thought it was obvious. The kids stay with me during the school year, and they go to him during breaks, long weekends, summers, whichever works out to be about 70-30. He told me the other day that he was going to send me a proposal, that it was really important to him to still be as close to 50-50 as possible. Yeah. He wants to take our son, and I keep our daughter, with visitations with the other kid in between. I was truly shocked that he would suggest this. The kids have literally never been without each other. They're only 14 months apart. I tried to explain that meant that he was going to lose his mom, all of his dogs, his established routines, all of his sister that he loves. I also brought up that it would wreck our daughter feeling like she wasn't chosen. He cited that he would be able to give all of his focus to just one kid versus them both being at our house. My new husband also has a child that is in, that's mixed in half the time. That this was the most fair is what he thinks, and maybe on paper it is, but it's just splitting the baby feels kind of wild. I don't know what to do, Kelly. What else can I try to convince him that stability with me is going to be best for both of them instead of splitting it by time? He's not a bad guy. He's never thrived with the daily grind of homework, doctor's appointments, parent-teacher conferences, XYZ.
5: Well, you know, it has to be what's in the best interest of the children, and, you know, that's a tough call.
2: Separating them
5: Is anybody asked the son what he wants to do, number one? You know, what does he want to do there? And sometimes, unfortunately, if you can't come to an agreement, you know, just between the two of you, you have to get a mediator involved, a lawyer involved, something you might have to do. It depends on how far you want to take it. But, you know, at least just ask your son, you know, or and your daughter how they feel about it and get their perspective. That might also help you make your decision.
2: That's but also a tough just, position to be into as a kid.
5: But also just because the kid wants something doesn't make that the best thing either.
6: Right.
5: So, I mean, there's a lot you need to take into consideration. And I get it. It's a tough spot. And, you know, my husband and I were both divorced and remarried. And we, you know, the back and forth and all that stuff. It's tricky sometimes.
6: Yeah.
5: But as long as the best interest of the child is first and foremost. And hopefully y'all can come to an agreement on that. If not, you'll have to get like a neutral party mediator involved.
2: But separating, I'm not a fan of that. I'm not a big fan.
5: But how the kids
4: eighth
5: are...
4: Eighth grade and ninth grade.
5: Yeah, that's tough. And then he has to go find new friends and stuff. I just feel like if he really understands, because I have a feeling if you talk to the kids, they'll both be like, no, we don't want to go. And then they can express that to the dad. We still love you. It's not that.
2: They got a routine.
5: It's really tough. Yeah. I vote on them staying where they are and keeping their routines as normal as possible.
2: Yeah.
5: As much as it sucks that the dad has to be away.
2: Mm-hmm.
3: Love letters. Love letters to Kelly.
7: Dear Kelly, you are the love expert.
5: I am.
7: My boyfriend and I have been together for a little over a year. We met in high school and clicked instantly. Although we both have graduated now, I am a year younger and graduated this year. My problem is that this weekend there is a car auction happening, and I told him we should go find him a car. The whole time we have been together, I have been the only one with a car and driving around everywhere. Kelly, he only pulled out $600 for the auction. I pay our rent and my car and bills that are all way more than that. I also told him when I first moved out of my parents after graduation that he cannot move in with me until he gets a car or truck because I don't want to drive everywhere. But now he has basically moved in with no progress of getting a car.
5: You let him do it anyway after you drew a line in the sand.
7: I feel like a mother more than a partner at this point. Mm-hmm. Money makes me super uncomfortable to talk about, and he knows that. So I don't know how to bring all this up. Please, some conversation advice would be great.
5: Conversation advice? You just have to tell him how it is. You need to just lay down like the budget. Look, these are our expenses. This is what I'm bringing in. This was what you're bringing in. Where's the problem here?
6: Yeah,
5: and you know, you already told him he's not moving in until he does all these things, and he moved in. So even if you do all that, he's going to be like,
2: got her.
5: doesn't matter anyway, because he knows if he doesn't do any of it, you're going to let him stay and keep eating your food and giving him rides because you haven't stood your ground. You say you're going to do these things and you never follow through. It's just like with parents punishing kids. If you don't do this, I'm going to count to three. All right, you didn't do it by three. I'm going to count to 10. Okay, you know, the kids know they can get away with it. He's just, you become his mother.
0: Yeah. Mm-hmm.
5: So if you want him to man up,
7: kick him out.
5: We're not supposed to say that anymore. I don't think that's politically correct.
2: Grow up.
0: It's not?
5: You want him to grow up.
2: There
5: mature.
2: It is.
5: Mature. If you want him to mature.
0: Put on his big boy pants.
7: Then what does she kick him out too?
5: Yeah.
2: Until he
5: gets
2: his
5: stuff.
2: But
5: she's not going to do that. She just wants to have a conversation to get him motivated. But you can't, we've had this conversation about a week ago. You can't make somebody be motivated. They have to, it has to come from within.
7: I know Uber and Lyft, they'll buy you a car if you drive for them.
2: You could also, there's people that rent them out.
5: Yeah. He ain't doing that. Yeah. She can suggest until she's blue in the face. He knows he can get away with it because she's let him. You got to get rid of him and make him be like, oh man, I really do have to figure this out. And maybe he will, or maybe he'll find some other girl who will pay his bills, or he'll move back home with his parents. But this is going to be a lifelong problem if you don't rein it in now and nip it in the bud.
2: Yep.
5: Or move on to another bud.
2: Yeah, get you a different bud.
7: With a car.
2: Right, with a car. And
5: yeah,
2: stable
5: somebody, you know, not everybody has everything together. It sounds like they're moving ahead and acting like adults really early in life to be living together and playing house. You know, but sometimes people like me, I was living with my parents, working three part-time jobs at 27 before I finally, you know, I went out on my own, came home. You know, sometimes it takes a while to get your footing. Yeah. So I'm not like criticizing somebody who doesn't have their act together at 22 or 23 years old, but you got to be motivated.

0: I was working three jobs.
1: That's motivating.
2: Are you moving forward or are you standing still?
0: I wasn't
2: still?
0: Just sitting home and letting my parents feed me. I was working. I was doing something. There's a difference.
3: Yep. It seems like no one wants to work these days.
0: Exactly.
1: Really?
3: Nobody.
1: I've heard that.
2: Justin, we got an event on Sunday.
3: I would love to. I'll be there.
2: If you want to write our love expert, you can write her at loveletterstokelly.com. We'll give you some more advice Monday morning. Now, we're going to do a little payoff here. We told you following the show pays off at times. And we said on social media, if you comment, you might get to play our game and get some of our morning show money. And that's exactly what we're going to do right now. One of our Instagram players is on the phone right now. Laura, how are you doing?
4: I'm good. How are you?
2: Doing awesome. Sounds like you're at work. That sounds like a work phone.
4: Yes, I am.
2: That's
0: sounds
2: right.
0: like a work voice.
2: Yeah, yes. That's a work voice.
1: What do you do?
2: You sound like you work in law.
4: No, I work at the hospital.
2: That's right.
0: Still very serious business.
2: Very serious business right there. What do you do at the hospital?
4: ED registration.
2: Okay.
3: Gotcha. What's ED? Erectile dysfunction?
4: Emergency department.
0: Easy, the two.
1: That is what it is.
2: I love that you went straight there, Justin.
5: I'm sure that confusion happens.
1: And that can be an emergency.
2: Why would that be a department at the hospital? We don't know. That's correct.
0: Because it's about men.
2: Yeah, I guess so. All right, true. Laura. Well, we want to give you some of our money here. The minimum is 100, maximum 750 bucks. But you got to pick one of us to throw a dart. So who would you like to do the honors?
4: Let's do Big Al.
2: A Big Al Matt.
0: Big Al.
1: I'll do your
2: Al. Big Al double duty.
1: Do your ED department justice.
2: Yeah. She says ED and she thought
0: Speaking
2: Big Al.
0: Of
2: let's
0: ED.
2: Go. Big Al's got the blue dart.
1: Try not to let you down.
2: Oh, that's right.
0: No.
2: And.
3: The balloon and
5: it
2: didn't even
5: get
0: feeling.
5: But there's a huge blank space.
0: He's guaranteed to win. He'll keep throwing till he pops.
2: If we miss, we keep going. Yeah. Just throw the dart.
5: There you go. There we go.
2: He popped the white balloon. So even the balloons he chooses are white.
5: How much we got?
1: And you've got $125.
2: There you go.
0: Hey.
2: Hey, Laura. $125. How are you going to spend that money?
4: I'll probably put it towards my daughter's birthday next month.
5: Oh, nice.
2: Give a little shout out. What's your daughter's name?
4: Alexiana.
2: Alexiana, happy early birthday. Your mama got you some money right there.
1: Boom. Laura,
2: we appreciate you. Thank you so much for listening to the show. Have a wonderful day at work, okay?
4: Awesome. Thank you. You too.
3: Now she's got to go tend to an emergency.
2: That's right. The ED department. You guys feel like playing a game this Friday?
0: Yes. Yeah.
2: I bet you do. And today is Friday, so that's why we're going to do it. So, We got Anna hosting a game, and it is Big Brother. Next.
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6: Partly sunny sky today, about a 50-50 chance of showers and storms. A high this afternoon will be into the upper 70s. You could see some showers and scattered storms tonight. Overnight low will drop down to near 60. Another round of showers and a few thunderstorms on Saturday. A high right around the mid-60s. And then heading into Sunday with a chance of a few morning showers. Otherwise, we'll see a little clearing in the afternoon. A high right around 65. Monday, sunny and low 60s. I'm meteorologist Sally Russell from the Cole Chevy Body Shop Weather Center.
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6: Oh, I'm so excited because I've always wanted to be on Big Brother. And, you know, it's tough because you got to take like 3 months off of work and we do this morning show and everything. Now, the season finale happened yesterday and we got a Big Brother winner. But we do know people are not caught up, so we don't want to spoil it for you.
4: Right.
6: So we are going to play our own version of Big Brother.
7: We'll be playing the role of Julie Chen as your host today. We're going to play an entire game of Big Brother in the next few minutes. This is how it's going to work for those that are not familiar with Big Brother.
8: That means me and you, Kel.
7: We are going to play one round of a game, and the winner of that game will be the head of household. That head of household will nominate two other players for eviction.
9: Oh.
6: I know.
7: Yes.
6: You get to kick people out.
7: Yes.
9: Of the studio?
7: Yes.
9: Or the job?
6: The job. Gone.
7: The game.
6: The job.
7: The game. So then we're going to play another game for the power of veto.
9: Okay.
7: The winner of that game will then get to decide if he or she wants to use the power of veto and veto one of the nominations.
9: Okay. Sure.
7: If they do, the head of household will rename a new nominee.
6: Okay. It'll make sense, Kelly. I know it's a lot right now, but it makes sense.
7: It'll make sense.
8: Okay.
7: At the end of it, we'll have two people up for nominations and three left in the room. The two that are not the head of household will vote to evict. And if there's a tie, the head of household will break the tie.
6: Okay.
9: Okay, y'all can go ahead and evict me because I don't understand.
6: You'll be fine. Watch, Kelly's going to end up winning.
7: We'll see how it goes.
9: I'll go hang out in Bossman George's office.
6: We have played Big Brother in the past on the show.
7: We have played it before on the show. Okay. So for the first head of household competition, the way it's going to work, it's going to be a spelling bee.
10: Oh, how fun.
7: Because I want it to be even for everybody. And it's last man standing, so we'll go around the room. If you get your word wrong, you're out.
10: Kelly's the best speller.
6: I know. She's an English major.
7: And you're not allowed to look it up. You're not allowed to write it down.
9: It's been a long time since I was in school, Al.
8: Same.
7: Okay. Big Al, we'll start with you.
8: Okay.
7: Your word? Potpourri.
6: Oh.
8: P-O. P. P.
9: Are you starting over?
8: No.
9: Oh.
8: P. Now you make. Now I have to start over.
7: Okay. Start over.
8: Potpourri. Potpourri. P-O-P-O-U-R-R-I.
7: So close, but incorrect.
6: Was there a U in there?
7: There's a silent T in there.
9: P-O-T.
7: P-O-T.
8: What? A T?
7: P-O-T-P-O-U-R-R-I.
8: It's not potpourri.
9: Silent T.
6: I would have been out too, dog.
10: English is hard.
7: All right. Big Al, you are out.
9: I wish I had that one.

0: if everybody gets it wrong, I do have like a...
1: A breaker.
2: Sudden death.
0: All right, JC, you're next.
1: Okay.
0: Rhythm.
1: Rhythm. Rhythm. R Y T H M.
0: So close, but so far away. R H Y T H M.
3: Yeah, one H.
4: Sorry.
1: You can't do spelling things with dyslexic people.
4: Sorry, I know.
0: Sorry, JC. Audrey, you're next. Your word is fuchsia, the color.
5: Okay. F U.
1: You too.
5: Oh.
6: F U O?
5: Oh, that's why you're all. I was saying, why are they making that noise? I'm saying, that's why you made that noise.
6: Keep spelling, girl.
5: F U S C H I A.
0: Close, but no. F U C H S I A. So close, so close.
6: I would have missed that.
3: Missed that one.
0: Okay, Justin.
2: Thank you.
0: Your
2: Anna.
0: Word?
2: You look stunning this evening.
0: Oh, thank you. Your word is tourniquet.
2: Tourniquet. T U R N. A-K-I-T.
0: So close, but no.
1: Turn a kite.
3: Yeah, you know what? That was probably the way I was.
1: I like that, Justin.
0: So close, but no. T-O-U-R-N-I-Q-U-E-T. So
1: Kelly could win head of household right here, Kelly, with this correct answer.
4: This
1: Kelly,
4: is going to be a trick one, I know.
0: If you get this word right, you are head of household. Tricky. Your word is coliseum.
6: Well, here's the thing. Is it one L or two?
1: I thought missed my H in rhythm.
3: Don't look at me.
6: C-O-L. I S E U M.
0: Correct! Kelly Raspberry, you have won your first head of household competition.
6: I thought she was going to ask me to spell diarrhea. That one gets me every time.
1: You know what gets me? The word weird.
6: With really, the I
1: always have to guess it.
6: Well, it's I before E, except after C.
1: I know.
6: Oh, it sounds like A, but it's not.
1: It's not. That's the one that always gets me.
0: Weird. I know. All right, Kelly, as head of household, which two house guests would you like to nominate for eviction? Not me, because I'm hosting. So
6: that means they have to leave the room?
1: No. You're just nominating
0: You're
1: right
0: just
1: now.
0: Nominating them
5: to
0: for eviction.
5: Kick them out of the game. Or these are people you think are going to be good.
1: You think they're a threat.
6: They're going to be a threat.
1: Yeah.
0: Yes.
1: To your game.
6: Oh, that takes some of the sting out of it.
0: Right. Yes.
3: Yeah. I'm a threat, Kelly.
6: Do you want to be?
3: I want to play, but I don't.
6: All right. My threats are... Audrey, I think you're a threat. So I mean, that is a compliment.
5: Thank you, Kelly.
1: Uh-huh. And
6: I think Justin is always surprisingly good. I mean, I know you messed up on the spelling.
2: Kelly, I don't want to go up as a pawn this week.
6: Okay, JC.
2: Okay, perfect. Okay.
5: Wait, I could have fought myself?
0: Okay.
5: Wow. I didn't know I could do that.
6: He doesn't want to.
0: All right, Kelly.
1: I don't want to, Kelly.
0: Okay, so Kelly, are you locking in Audrey and JC?
6: Yes.
0: Wow. All right, those are the nominees.
1: just know this, Kelly.
2: Great choice, Kelly.
1: You have created an enemy in me in this game.
6: I'm sorry.
1: It's okay. That's how the game works.
0: Kelly is our head of household. Okay, so now we're going to play the Power of Veto competition. This is going to be trivia.
6: Am I still in it?
0: Yes, you are.
6: Okay.
1: This is where you can backdoor somebody.
0: Yeah.
6: I don't know what that means.
1: That means you take me off and then you put in the guy you really want
5: to
1: get out.
5: Because then they don't have a chance to save themselves.
1: Yeah.
6: All right.
1: Good job, Kelly.
0: So this is how it's going to work. I'm going to read out a trivia question. Say your name if you know the answer. Okay. First person to get two questions correct will win. Okay. If you say an answer and it's wrong, you're not allowed to just immediately say another answer. Mm-hmm. Does that make sense?
1: That makes sense.
0: Okay.
6: Say our name if we know it.
0: Say your name if you know it. Okay. Trivia question number one. Spider-Man Brand New Day surpassed $2 billion globally in just 19 days, making it the second fastest movie in history to reach that milestone behind which movie?
5: Audrey. Oh.
0: I heard.
6: Is it Avengers Endgame?
0: It is Avengers Endgame. Yay! All right, Kelly, you just need one more correct answer to win. Who performed... at the Super Bowl halftime.
1: You're not in.
0: Justin, go ahead and guess.
2: Wait,
0: no, everybody's playing.
1: Everybody's playing.
2: Okay. Oh, we're
1: I thought
2: on.
1: It was just us.
0: Go ahead and guess. I didn't even finish reading the question.
6: Oh, you got to answer.
3: No, you got to answer.
2: Bad Bunny.
0: Incorrect. Who performed at the Super Bowl halftime show in 2024?
6: Oh. 2024.
2: Justin.
3: Big
6: you're
3: Al.
6: You're already out.
1: Big Al.
3: Kendrick Lamar?
0: Incorrect.
6: 2024.
1: JC.
0: Yes, JC?
1: Was that Dr. Dre?
0: No.
1: Damn.
5: Audrey.
0: Yes, Audrey?
5: Rihanna?
0: No.
5: Oh my gosh. Oh,
6: hell, wait, what did you say?
3: Kendrick Lamar.
0: Kendrick?
6: Okay, so was this the one where they were in LA with like the crip walking Snoop Dogg? You did that one? So let's see, it was Kendrick Lamar. Before Kendrick Lamar was who?
3: 2024.
6: 2024?
5: Can you open it up to everyone again?
0: Yeah, everybody's open again.
5: Okay.
3: I think it...
6: Gosh, the
5: that
6: silence
5: again.

0: join the power of veto.
1: Let's go.
2: There you go.
0: JC, do you want to use the power of veto?
2: Can he take himself out?
3: Yeah. I will. I choose to use the power of veto on myself. Kelly, you now have to choose somebody to replace me.
2: Oh, because I'm. I thought you did.
4: Yeah, no, that's
2: you
4: do. Power, though.
0: So your options are Big Al or Justin.
2: This
5: Justin
2: one is,
5: really doesn't want to.
1: He's going to be a threat,
4: Kelly. I'm on your
1: Kelly.
4: Side, Kelly.
1: You
4: want
1: to take
4: side.
1: Out people that could beat you.
5: I know, but Justin looks how
1: Kelly,
5: sad he is.
1: I don't want to be on the block.
4: Kelly, I will take you to the final two.
5: Okay.
1: I don't want
5: Big Al, I'm sorry. Justin really doesn't want to be
6: it's
5: here.
6: Okay.
0: Our new nominees are Audrey and Big Al.
6: Okay. Aww.
0: So now we have the eviction ceremony. So JC and Justin, as the household guests, you will cast your vote to evict. In the event of a tie, Kelly, you will break the tiebreaker.
2: Okay.
0: JC, between Audrey and Big Al, who do you vote to evict?
1: Do I not get to do a speech or anything?
0: No, because I think we're running out.
3: I sadly choose to evict Audrey.
1: I'm about to
3: It's because you're a threat.
1: No, it's not.
0: A threat to the game.
1: I didn't even get a single trivia question.
3: I used to be in a band with the man. Still kind of am.
1: Al hasn't said one word this whole game.
6: Right. I'm not a threat. I'm a silent threat.
0: Justin, between Audrey and Big Al, who do you vote to evict from the Big Brother game?
4: You look stunning this evening.
0: Thank you so much.
4: Kelly, who do you think we should get out?
0: No, you can't. You can't. You can't. That doesn't happen. That doesn't happen.
4: I sadly vote to evict Big Al.
3: Oh, that means Kelly Rather.
2: It's up to me.
0: All right, Kelly, as head of household, you must break the tie. Would you vote to evict?
2: Audrey really feels bad. And, you know, her feelings will be hurt. She's
6: good.
2: New, and Al doesn't care.
6: Yeah.
2: So, goodbye, Al.
6: Bye.
0: Yay!
6: Bye.
0: Wow. You have been evicted from the Kid Paddock Morning Show.
2: We still don't understand how this game works. You know, I somehow won.
0: Yay, Kelly.
2: I don't even know how that happened.
3: The winner of this gets a day off, paid leave.
4: Oh,
0: wow.
4: Yeah.
6: Oh,
2: that's me.
6: Oh, but I
2: don't know who won.
3: I'm kidding.
0: Well, that was fun.
3: Round.
1: Oh, we only do one round?
0: It was just one round. It was one game of Big Brother.
6: Oh, that's okay.
4: And then tune in next week.
0: If we were to do this over and over, we'd be like 30 minutes.
3: No, that's crazy. We might continue this. Maybe if you like it, Kid Nation, let us know at 800-543-3548. Should we continue and do it again next week on Big Brother. Coming up next, we want to know what's happening in your life. It's Friday, and we want to smile headed into the weekend. So call us up at 800-543-3548 for Feel Good Friday.
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4: 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Weather.
5: Partly sunny sky today. About a 50-50 chance of showers and storms. A high this afternoon will be into the upper 70s. Could see some showers and scattered storms tonight. Overnight low will drop down to near 60. Another round of showers and a few thunderstorms on Saturday. A high right around the mid-60s. And then heading into Sunday with a chance of a few morning showers. Otherwise, we'll see a little clearing in the afternoon. A high right around 65. Monday, sunny and low 60s. I'm meteorologist Sally Russell from the Cole Chevy Body Shop Weather Center.
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0: Hi, Andy.
6: Hi, JC.
0: I want to hear all about your Feel Good Friday. What's going on in your life, sir?
6: Well, my 12-year-old daughter, she had appendicitis yesterday, so we had to take her to ER, and procedure went good, and we got home a little after midnight last night, and she's doing good today.
7: Good. Wow.
8: Man, that's scary, good. Though.
0: I know.
8: Yeah.
0: And I know a lot of us parents go like, oh, they'll be all right.
6: I know. And of course, we've ignored it for a couple days, and she's like, no, something's going on. So she's the smart one of the family.
0: She's the smart one.
7: What are the symptoms of appendicitis? I don't know.
8: Pain.
0: Stomach pain, right?
7: Yeah. Oh.
6: Yeah, just pain and just cramping.
7: Okay. Uh-huh.
0: And what's your daughter's name, who you claim is the smartest one in your family?
6: Monroe.
0: Well, tell Monroe to heal up, and we're going to be thinking about her. Andy, thank you for sharing your Feel Good Friday, sir.
6: Of course. All right. Take it easy.
0: Have a great Friday.
9: Y'all remember when my stomach was cramping?
0: Yeah.
9: It's not anymore.
0: It was just gas.
8: Oh, good.
10: We forgot to ask.
0: Yeah.
10: Sorry.
9: Y'all kept on telling me to go to the doctor, and I did.
8: Because
9: I didn't have to.
8: Yeah. Oh. I finally pooped.
9: Yeah.
0: I was like, I probably heard something. I was like, who brought in a trumpet? And I was just getting better.
9: Good morning.
0: What's going on, Robert?
11: Hey, how's it going, guys?
7: Hey, man.
0: What's your Feel Good Friday?
11: Oh, man, you have no idea. You know, I started a small business in March, and it was so slow, and you know, trying to get our name out there. And with, you know, first of all, I want to say thank God. So many prayers and so many no's until we can finally get our yes. Mm-hmm. Our business is booming. As a matter of fact, it's so good now that we're having to tell some of the people that are just now getting onto the our bandwagon, I guess you can say. We were saying, hey, we're booked. I'm sorry.
0: That's awesome.
11: You know, maybe you can catch it some other time. So really, within that short amount of time, you know, God is good. And he blessed us. And we're just so proud. And yeah, never give up. And always keep an eye on the prize. And, you know, God is good.
0: Well, Robert, you've been on the phone, but you got to tell us what your business is. What do you guys do?
11: We do fresh squeeze lemonades and then dirty sodas, and she also has a business.
0: Okay.
11: Collab.
0: So deliciousness. And what's the name of your company?
11: Citrus Plug.
0: Citrus Plug. Yeah. Oh, Robert's our citrus. We got a citrus plug.
8: Oh, yeah. Finally.
0: We got one. We got it right there. Well, Robert, congratulations to you and your wife, man. Love that citrus plug right there. Life handed you lemons.
7: You made some lemonade.
0: Have a great day, man. What's up, Andrew?
12: What's going on, man?
0: Chilling. What's your Feel Good Friday, Andrew?
12: Man, got a potential hot date this weekend.
8: Yeah.
7: Potential hot date.
0: Yeah, you could tell he switched up into like, yeah.
9: What are you going to do on this date?
8: Potentially.
12: Yes. It's a long time friend from high school. I'm going to take her out to get some food.
7: There you go.
0: Ready, man. Don't be nervous. You don't sound nervous at all, Andrew. You actually sound very cool, calm, collected.
8: Yeah, talk
0: actually.
8: Like this on the date.
0: Yeah, you're going to be all right.
7: Good luck, buddy.
0: Hey, let us know how the date goes, Andrew.
12: Oh, yeah, most definitely. I'll get back to contact. So I appreciate y'all.
7: Later, man.
0: We appreciate you, bro.
8: And the beginning of something beautiful.
0: That's right. And if you need anything, Al's got a 3-pack.
7: Oh, wow.
8: Unopened.
0: Somebody's got to use it. Hi, Samantha.
13: Hi.
0: What's your Feel Good Friday?
13: Both of my boys were invited to go on the Level 5 field trip again this year for scoring Level 5 on their state test at school last year. This is the fourth year in a row.
0: You got level five kids 4 years in a row. What's your secret to having smart kids?
13: I don't have a secret.
8: It is what it is.
0: They're just born
13: that
0: way.
13: They do that on their own.
0: What's their names?
13: Completely on their own. Their names are Bentley and Brantley.
0: Congratulations on being level five and getting to go on that field trip again. And Samantha, thank you for sharing.
13: Thank you.
0: Have a wonderful Friday.
10: 4 years in a row.
0: Dang, that's pretty good.
7: That's smart.
0: Big Al Mac, you got a Feel Good Friday for us?
7: Yes, I bought Charlie a dress for picture day, and she loved it.
0: She liked it?
7: Yeah,
0: she loved it.
7: It's, well, I don't know. It's a dress.
8: Don't ask a man to describe a dress.
0: There's like
7: flowers
0: on it.
7: I don't know.
8: Is it kind of like what you wear?
7: No.
0: Is it from Kuiu?
7: No, it's from Academy.
0: Kelly Raspberry, what's your Feel Good Friday?
8: Well, you know, JC, I'm coming to see Chloe play for the first time. She's playing soccer, you know.
7: Yeah.
8: Heaven's dropping. The heavens don't open up. Yeah, the weather permits.
0: Barring some rain, Kelly Raspberry is going to be at my daughter's soccer game this weekend.
7: Don't get into an argument with the referees, Kelly.
0: No, she doesn't.
8: I won't. I never argue with the ref.
0: I did get into an argument with a dad a couple weekends ago.
8: Oh,
7: really? Did you kick him in the throat?
0: Well, he said you guys are...
7: What?
0: Itching, but with a B.
8: Oh.
0: And I was like, whoa, sir.
7: Yeah.
0: So then... Yeah, so get ready for that, Kelly.
14: Oh.
8: I'm going to see that ugly side of you coming out.
0: You're
8: going
0: to see soccer dad, JC. what's going on, Anna? What's your Feel Good Friday?
10: I mean, it's been a really good week, you know, just to be honest, to finally tell you guys about the pregnancy has been great. I would say currently I was just telling Kelly, I'm feeling good because I'm looking for a pregnancy pillow.
0: Oh. Like put your leg over and stuff?
10: Yes, because I'm a stomach sleeper and I've been training myself to sleep on my side, which has been a very hard thing to do. But they make special pillows for you to be able to sleep comfortably.
15: I am so bad right now. I used to have one.
0: A pregnancy pillow?
15: Yes, because I'm a side sleeper.
7: You're optimistic. You're looking about the boy for it.
8: No, it's good for your back and stuff if you have one. Because it keeps your legs separated.
15: But I got rid of it or I would have given it to you.
10: I appreciate that. I would not have taken a used pillow.
0: Yeah, you need a new one.
7: I had one back in high school.
0: Wow.
10: Wow.
0: Wow. I was a pregnant girl. First time, Justin, what's your Feel Good Friday?
9: My 100-pound golden retriever's wash, and so is my toy poodle, so I'm going to spend the weekend cuddling with them on the couch, and they smell good.
8: Aww.
0: Mm-hmm. Audrey, your Feel Good Friday?
15: I'm about to be so much hotter, because I'm about to go right from here to my surgery.
10: I hope it goes well.
0: Oh, my goodness.
8: If you didn't hear, she's having her under eye bags removed.
15: Yes, under eye surgery.
0: Which, honestly, I didn't even notice ever.
15: Oh, come on.
7: Good luck. Good luck.
15: But thank you.
0: So Audrey's going to be wearing sunglasses all of next week, so get ready.
15: I'm going to be beat up, and I can't wait.
0: Did you get the funny ones that you were showing me?
15: No, I'm still shopping right now.
0: Okay, you still looking for them?
8: Maybe we should all wear our sunglasses in support.
15: That would be so fun.
0: My Feel Good Friday is I have a call this weekend with my family from Mexico. So my grandma, grandpa, all my cousins, aunts, uncles. And then my father, my biological father in France, we're getting together and finalizing them coming out to my house for Christmas this year.
15: Oh. Yes.
0: And then we're getting together so that we could buy our tickets from my house so that we can go down to Mexico for New Year.
7: Gosh.
14: Oh,
7: that's a lot of travel.
0: So that we can spend New Year's
8: big plan
0: in Mexico. Yeah. It is, not saying it out loud sounds like a lot.
9: It'll be fun.
0: It sounds like a lot of traveling.
7: It is.
0: It's going to be a lot of people, a lot of traveling, a lot of love. But it's my first time getting to spend Christmas with my bio dad side of the family, which is really cool. And this morning, the Kid Craddock Morning Show is sponsored by Legacy Box.
8: Yeah, if you've listened to us for a while, you've heard me sing the praises of Legacy Box. I've actually used it. I love how easy and safe it is to take your old photos and videos that are just sitting in boxes and finally get them preserved. 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
10: J104
11: Weather. 50-50 chance of seeing some showers and storms today. Our high this afternoon will be into the upper 70s. Tonight we may see a few showers and storms, and overnight low will drop down to right around the lower 60s. As we head into Saturday, a chance of showers and storms. A high Saturday right around 65. Sunday we'll see a chance of showers early, or high on Sunday right around 65. And then Monday back to blue sky and sunshine. A high Monday into the lower 60s. I'm meteorologist Sally Russell from the Cole Chevy Body Shop Weather Center.
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13: J104 weather. 50-50 chance of seeing some showers and storms today. Our high this afternoon will be into the upper 70s. Tonight we may see a few showers and storms, and overnight low will drop down to right around the lower 60s. As we head into Saturday, a chance of showers and storms. A high Saturday, right around 65. Sunday, we'll see a chance of showers early. Our high on Sunday, right around 65. And then Monday, back to blue sky and sunshine. A high Monday into the lower 60s. I'm meteorologist Sally Russell from the Cole Chevy Body Shop Weather Center.
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9: 50-50 chance of seeing some showers and storms today. Our high this afternoon will be into the upper 70s. Tonight, we may see a few showers and storms, and overnight low will drop down to right around the lower 60s. As we head into Saturday, a chance of showers and storms. A high Saturday, right around 65. Sunday, we'll see a chance of showers early. Our high on Sunday, right around 65. And then Monday, back to blue sky and sunshine. A high Monday into the lower 60s. I'm meteorologist Sally Russell from the Cole Chevy Body Shop Weather Center.

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9: Hopefully it is just now getting into our area, so we'll have some clouds and maybe a few showers or thunderstorms for the rest of today. We'll be a little bit breezy, temperatures in the upper 70s. Scattered showers and thunderstorms around for the overnight hours. We're looking at upper 50s to low 60s, and then pretty rainy Saturday. Showers and thunderstorms, a really good possibility. We'll be in the mid-60s, clouds and showers and a few thunderstorms on Sunday, mid-60s. I'm meteorologist Steve Hamilton from the Cole Chevy Body Shop Weather Center.
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4: 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We are 2-3 on the season, taking on Point University, who's 0-3. 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

On the way this hour, Lil Durk, Morgan Wallen, Bruno Mars, Cat's Eye, so much more. Now, it's Taylor Swift. 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
8: Weather. The cold front is just now getting into our area, so we'll have some clouds and maybe a few showers or thunderstorms for the rest of today. We'll be a little bit breezy, temperatures in the upper 70s. Scattered showers and thunderstorms around for the overnight hours. We're looking at upper 50s to low 60s, and then pretty rainy Saturday. Showers and thunderstorms, a really good possibility. We'll be in the mid-60s, clouds and showers, and a few thunderstorms on Sunday, mid-60s. I'm meteorologist Steve Hamilton from the Cold Chevy Body Shop Weather Center.
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I'm Brooke Matthews. 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
9: J104 with Earth. Hopefully it is just now getting into our area, so we'll have some clouds and maybe a few showers or thunderstorms for the rest of today. We'll be a little bit breezy, temperatures in the upper 70s. Scattered showers and thunderstorms around for the overnight hours. We're looking at upper 50s to low 60s, and then pretty rainy Saturday. Showers and thunderstorms, a really good possibility. We'll be in the mid-60s, clouds and showers, and a few thunderstorms on Sunday, mid-60s. I'm meteorologist Steve Hamilton from the Cole Chevy Body Shop Weather Center.

0: 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Netflix going big with K-pop Demon Hunters 2. It's going to hit theaters in 2029, a 2029 theatrical release for K-pop Demon Hunters 2. The original movie broke major records for Netflix, racked up over 325 million views in its first 90 days, spent 63 consecutive weeks in the global top 10, and pulled in $24 million during a limited sing-along run in theaters. Netflix pushing for longer times in theaters, giving upcoming movies like Narnia and Charlie vs. the Chocolate Factory exclusive theater runs of like 50 days. So, K-pop Demon Hunters 2, I mean, the original, so successful, it obviously just makes sense for a sequel. It'll be here 2029. Hey, more music will be here in minutes. Hang on for SZA coming up and also Ariana Grande on the way. It's J104.
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0: Dean and Man I Need on J104. I want to let you know that the Hot Rods in the Valley car and bike show scheduled for this Sunday at Valley Country Restaurant in Bluefield has been rescheduled due to the possibility of some heavy rain on Sunday to Sunday, October the 18th. All right, the Hot Rods in the Valley car and bike show scheduled for this Sunday, rescheduled for Sunday, October the 18th due to rain. 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
14: Weather. Cold front is just now getting into our area, so we'll have some clouds and maybe a few showers or thunderstorms for the rest of today. We'll be a little bit breezy, temperatures in the upper 70s. Scattered showers and thunderstorms around for the overnight hours. We're looking at upper 50s to low 60s, and then pretty rainy Saturday. Showers and thunderstorms, a really good possibility. We'll be in the mid-60s, clouds and showers, and a few thunderstorms on Sunday, mid-60s. I'm meteorologist Steve Hamilton from the Cole Chevy Body Shop Weather Center.
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I'm Broy Matthews. Hope you're doing good. Zara Larsson coming up. Latest from Ariana Grande on the way too. 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

my drive to the top. I've been out of shape, thinking out of the box. I'm an astronaut. I blasted off the planet, rocked the cause catastrophe, and it matters more because I had it. Now I had, I thought about wreaking havoc on an opposition. Kind of shocking, they want a static with precision. I'm automatic quarterback. I ain't talking second, pack it up on.

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9: Front is crossing our area overnight. Then we have a big low pressure system moving in over the weekend. Showers and a few thunderstorms. Pretty good possibility for the overnight hours. We'll be in the low 60s. Rain and some thunderstorms around on Saturday, and our high in the mid 60s. We'll be getting more showers and some thunderstorms on Saturday night, mid 50s. Our next big low moves in from the southeast on Sunday. Rain and mid 60s. I'm meteorologist Steve Hamilton from the Cole Chevy Body Shop Weather Center.
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And former child stars that are not getting paid well for their past work. And there's a bunch of them, including Tiffany Thiessen, who, of course, was Kelly on Saved by the Bell. She said her checks for Saved by the Bell, her work on Saved by the Bell, have nearly dried up. During a recent radio appearance, Tiffany said that it now costs more money to print the physical checks than what the actors actually receive, which is kind of hard to believe. But Mario Lopez, who was Slater on the same show, took to social media to agree with Tiffany, calling her comments real talk. She said the cast made very little money from that show, Saved by the Bell. It's just hard for me to believe because I just assumed otherwise. And said she only saw a real pay increase when she joined Beverly Hills 90210 in 1994. Mark Paul Gosselaar, who, of course, was Zach on Saved by the Bell, he had previously said that his rerun checks could be as low as 10 or 13 cents and that the cast never earned anything from merchandise sales. It sounds like...

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$8 million in your bank account, you might be curious to know that her Beverly Hills mansion is on the market for $8 million. 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Taylor Swift.

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0: Sabrina Carpenter on J104. A reminder about the Healthy Living Showcase that is coming to the Mercer Mall on Saturday, November 7th from 10 until 6. All kinds of cool stuff going to be there that day, including the Community Health Fair powered by the City of Princeton Rotary Club and WVU Medicine. That includes breast cancer screenings on Bonnie's Bus, low-cost labs, free health screenings, valuable resources and information for the entire family. 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It's going to be a special area dedicated to women's health, wellness, resources, and empowerment. And also, the Holiday Gift Market will be there, powered by Motorsports Unlimited, featuring Travis Collis Designs, where you can shop unique gifts and get a jump start on your holiday shopping. 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
10: weather.
11: Front is crossing our area overnight. Then we have a big low pressure system moving in over the weekend. Showers and a few thunderstorms. Pretty good possibility for the overnight hours. We'll be in the low 60s. Rain and some thunderstorms around on Saturday, and our high in the mid 60s. We'll be getting more showers and some thunderstorms on Saturday night, mid 50s. Our next big low moves in from the southeast on Sunday. Rain and mid 60s. I'm meteorologist Steve Hamilton from the Cole Chevy Body Shop Weather Center.

J104, a reminder, the Hot Rods in the Valley car and bike show scheduled for this Sunday at Valley Country Restaurant in Bluefield has been rescheduled for Sunday, October 18th due to the possibility of rain on Sunday. Again, Hot Rods in the Valley car and bike show scheduled for this Sunday, rescheduled for Sunday, October 18th.

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fantastic Friday night. Enjoy your weekend. Might rain a bit this weekend, but still the weekend. So take care. Hang on, Riley, in after 7 on J1.

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10: Cold front is crossing our area overnight. Then we have a big low pressure system moving in over the weekend. Showers and a few thunderstorms. Pretty good possibility for the overnight hours. We'll be in the low 60s. Rain and some thunderstorms around on Saturday and our high in the mid 60s. We'll be getting more showers and some thunderstorms on Saturday night, mid 50s. Our next big low moves in from the southeast on Sunday. Rain and mid 60s. I'm meteorologist Steve Hamilton from the Cole Chevy Body Shop Weather Center.
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It's Boston Stella Lefty.

What's up? It's Riley. And now that it is finally October and Halloween month, the best pop culture Halloween costumes for 2026. I'll give them to you coming up. It's Alex Warren with Emerald Eyes.

0: That was Somber Back to Friends on J104. It's Riley, and somebody put together a list of the best pop culture costumes for 2026. So the first one is Freaky Neeky and Obsession. Then there's the Bushes and Bad Bunny's Super Bowl halftime show. Love that. Athena and Odysseus in the Odyssey. Taylor Swift and her friends in coordinating skirts at the Knicks game. That one should have been number one. Dolly Parton, no, that one should have been number one. Olivia Rodrigo from You Seem Pretty for a Sad Girl So in Love cover. Charlie XCX, Pitbull, Sabrina Carpenter, Ryan Grace in Project Hail Mary, Spider-Man, and Michael Jackson. Don't go anywhere. After the break, we got Oops, I Did It Again, Britney Spears.
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1: Oh, it's beautiful. But wait a minute, isn't this...
0: Yeah, yes it is.
1: But I thought the old lady dropped it into the ocean in the end.
0: Well...

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